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2: From the Sky News Centre at 2, several explosions have been reported across parts of southern Iran after the US announced it had started launching powerful strikes. Its central command says the actions in response to three tankers being hit in the Strait of Hormuz earlier. Our US correspondent Mark Stones in Washington.
3: A US military source saying to me, this is punishment, not proportional. What that means is that President Trump, frankly, has had enough and is doing what he said he would do, which is to get right back at it.
2: Tehran's foreign ministry says the attacks violate an agreement setting a path towards a peace deal. Labour, the Conservatives and the Greens all say they won't stand in a by-election triggered by the resignation of Nigel Farage. The Reform UK leader is currently facing intense scrutiny over undeclared gifts. He says a vote will allow the people of Clacton to judge his actions. But Lib Dem leader Sir Ed Davey thinks it's an attempt at distraction.
4: Nigel Farage has broken the rules so badly that he doesn't want to face the music. This is an attempt to get himself out of jail free. I hope the voters of Clacton will see through it. I think they'll have enough of his dishonesty.
2: Prince Harry's accused a court of a whitewash after losing his privacy lawsuit against the Daily Mail. A judge ruled he and other celebrities had failed to prove allegations of unlawful information gathering. A mother and two children who'd not been seen for days have been found dead at their home in Bedfordshire. Police believe a murder suspect has left the country. Novak Djokovic has won the longest Wimbledon quarterfinal in history. He defeated Canada's Felix Auger-Aliassime after 5 hours and 15 minutes on centre court. And Lionel Messi says it was incredibly exciting to be part of Argentina's fight back against Egypt to keep their World Cup defence alive. They were 2-0 down with 11 minutes to go before winning 3-2 to reach the quarterfinals. That's the latest. I'm Cam Hall.
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Hi, Steve James here. 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See you there.

of the world, you know you're listening to HBS Glasgow. You may not be aware that on a Saturday evening, between 10 and midnight, I shall pop into your walls with a programme called Focal Point. I'm Colin McDonald. 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

studio to tell you about our latest feature here on HBS. 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That's all there is to it. 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
2: From the Sky News Centre at 3, the US military's announced it's launched a series of powerful strikes against Iran. Its central command says it follows hits yesterday on three commercial ships that were passing through the Strait of Hormuz. State media in Tehran's reporting several explosions in the south of the country. Both Labour and the Conservatives say they won't stand in a by-election triggered by the resignation of Nigel Farage. The Reform leaders announced he's standing down from Parliament to contest what he called a people versus the establishment vote. He's facing a new parliamentary investigation over undeclared donations. Tory leader Kemi Badenoch called it a fake by-election.
3: Nigel Farage is having a hissy fit because the first time he's actually having to deal with some real scrutiny. What this by-election is a gimmick. This is him wanting to make everything about himself.
2: The UK and European allies have agreed to spend £37 billion over the next decade on long-range precision strike capabilities. The weapons will be able to hit targets up to 2,000 kilometres away. Today's announcement comes as NATO leaders meet in Turkey. Prince Harry's lost his privacy case against the publisher of the Daily Mail. The High Court threw out all claims made by the Duke and six other claimants, ruling they'd failed to prove their allegations. Novak Djokovic won the longest ever men's quarterfinal at Wimbledon to book his place in the last four. The 39-year-old beat Felix Auger-Aliassime after 5 hours and 15 minutes on centre court. Djokovic admits this was one of his most special nights at the All England Club.
4: I was telling the kids to go to sleep after the fourth, but they didn't want to listen. And I'm glad they stayed because it was honestly one of the best matches I was part of on this court in my career.
2: He'll play defending champion Jannik Sinner next. And Argentina produced a stunning comeback from 2-0 down to beat Egypt 3-2. They're into the quarterfinals of the World Cup with Switzerland. That's the latest. I'm Cam Hall.
5: Serving hospitals in Glasgow and Paisley. This is HBS.

Hi there. Nice to meet you. I'm Lindsay, and yes, I'm an alcoholic, but I'm 3 years sober. I'm sober because I came to Alcoholics Anonymous, a safe space where I found understanding, support from people who know what it's like to have problems with alcohol. They've walked in my shoes and built a community that embraces hope and healing. They've got a solution that works, and I'm an example of that. How? Well, we go to meetings, not like the ones on the telly. It's about connecting, sharing our experiences and learning from one another. We talk about our struggles, our victories, and the tools we use to maintain our sobriety. It's so empowering. We get a sponsor, a person who's just a little further ahead of us in our recovery, and we go through the 12-step program of recovery. That's it. But it's not just about getting sober. It's about staying sober. When I came to Alcoholics Anonymous, I had my doubts, but 3 years on, a day at a time, I'm living proof. With incredible support of the most incredible people, the strength I've found within myself and the tools of recovery, I've built a good life for myself, a life I'm proud of. Sobriety isn't just about quitting alcohol. It's about embracing a whole beautiful new way of living. If you're not sure, come and find out. That's perfectly okay. Alcoholics Anonymous provides a warm welcome whether you think you're an alcoholic or just curious to find out more. But if alcohol is costing you more than just money, then there's a seat for you. If you're scared or unsure, I was too. We all were. You're not alone, and you're never alone once you come and join us. There's no interview, no forms to fill in, no questions asked. You just need to come, listen, and that's all you need to do to make a start. It's easy to find us. Visit the Alcoholics Anonymous website or call our Scottish helpline to find us. 0131 225 2727. There are hundreds of meetings a week in Glasgow, so there's a meeting for you and near you. What have you got to lose? Alcoholics Anonymous didn't just save my life, it gave me a life worth living. Give us a call. 0131 225 2727. That call might just set you free. If you're struggling with alcohol, there's hope and healing waiting for you in Alcoholics Anonymous. You're not alone. Maybe see you at a meeting soon.

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You're listening to the Hospital Broadcasting Service. Just interrupting your programme to tell you that you can listen to my programme Rock Into Saturday, 2 hours of rock to take you up to midnight on a Friday night at 10 o'clock here in the Hospital Broadcasting Service.

Hi there. Nice to meet you. I'm Frank, and yes, I'm an alcoholic. But I'm 5 years sober. I'm sober because I came to Alcoholics Anonymous, a safe place where I found understanding and support from people who know what it's like to have problems with alcohol. They've walked in my shoes and built a community that embraces hope and healing. They've got a solution that works. I'm an example of that. How? Well, we go to meetings. Not like the ones you see in the telly. It's about connecting and sharing our experiences and learning from one another. We talk about our struggles, our victories, and the tools we use to maintain our sobriety. It's so empowering. We get a sponsor, a person who's just a little further ahead of us in recovery, and we go through the 12-step program of recovery. That's it. But it's not just about getting sober, it's about staying sober. When I came to Alcoholics Anonymous, I had my doubts. But 5 years on, a day at a time, I'm living proof. With the incredible support of the most incredible people, the strength I've found within myself and the tools of recovery, I've built a good life for myself, a life I'm proud of. Sobriety isn't just about quitting alcohol. It's about embracing a whole beautiful new way of living. If you're not sure, come and find out. That's perfectly okay. Alcoholics Anonymous provides a warm welcome, whether you think you're an alcoholic or just curious to find out more. But if alcohol is costing you more than just money, there's a seat for you. If you're scared or unsure, I was too. We all were. You're not alone. You're never alone once you come and join us. There's no interview, no forms to fill in, no questions asked. You just need to come listen. And that's all you need to do to make a start. It's easy to find us. Visit the Alcoholics Anonymous website or call our Scottish helpline to find us. 0131 225 2727. There are hundreds of meetings a week in Glasgow. So there's a meeting for you and near you. What have you got to lose? Alcoholics Anonymous didn't just save my life, it gave me a life worth living. Give us a call. 0131 225 2727. That call might just set you free. If you're struggling with alcohol, there's hope and healing waiting for you in Alcoholics Anonymous. You're not alone. Maybe see you at a meeting soon.

Legislation has made it an offence to smoke within 15 metres of an NHS hospital building. 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
1: 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And now, the news.
2: From the Sky News Centre at 4, the US military says it's hit 80 targets after launching airstrikes across southern Iran overnight. Air defence systems and coastal radars were among the sites listed by Central Command. It follows three tankers coming under fire in the Strait of Hormuz yesterday, threatening ceasefire plans. Our correspondent Mark Stone describes how the strikes are being viewed in Washington.
3: Punishment not proportional. I think that maybe suggests to us that this is a little bit more sustained than the tit for tat that we have seen since that memorandum of understanding was signed on the 17th of June.
2: Iran's military has vowed a crushing response. Labour and the Conservatives have announced they won't stand candidates in the Clacton by-election after it was triggered by Nigel Farage, the Reform UK leader who's facing a new parliamentary investigation over undeclared donations, has confirmed he'll fight to take back his seat in Essex. Tory leader Kemi Badenoch called it a fake election, while Labour says it's a circus. Here's what people in Clacton think.
4: He can do no wrong. You tell me this lot that's in now haven't got any dodgy dealings.
5: They're all the same to me. They promise everything and give you nothing.
6: I do care, but I'm not sure if he's totally honest, to be fair. I don't know if it's all true.
2: The UK will lead European allies in stepping up funding for long-range precision strike capabilities. It's been agreed as NATO leaders meet in Turkey. Warnings have been issued over chilling speeds being clocked on UK roads. The RAC says more than 30,000 motorists last year were found doing 30 miles per hour or more on streets where the limit's 20. Police twice recorded drivers doing 161 miles per hour. Novak Djokovic has won the longest ever men's quarterfinal at Wimbledon. He came through in over 5 hours and 15 minutes. And Fulham have appointed Alvaro Arbeloa as their new manager. He joins Craven Cottage on a 3-year deal. That's the latest. I'm Cam Hall.

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Right now, Scotland needs O positive blood donors. O positive is the most common blood type in Scotland. More than 40% of people living here have it. And while this means there will always be more potential O positive donors, it also means more O positive patients need it. And that's why this blood type is so incredibly valuable for patients. 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
2: From the Sky News Centre at 5, several explosions have been reported across parts of southern Iran after the US announced it had started launching powerful strikes. It follows hits yesterday on three commercial ships that were passing through

0: through the Strait of Hormuz. Washington's also revoked a license allowing the sale of Iranian oil. It appears the major parties won't challenge Nigel Farage's attempt to return as an MP in the Clacton by-election. The Reform UK leader resigned his Essex seat yesterday, claiming parliamentary probes into undeclared donations are being used as a political tool. Labour, the Greens and the Conservatives have confirmed they won't put candidates forward. Reform's deputy leader Richard Tice says they're running scared.
1: These other parties, they've been hounding us. They've been saying that Nigel is guilty and that this may lead to a by-election. Nigel's had enough of it and has said, bring it on. He's bringing it on. And all of a sudden, they're now running for the hills. You can't see them for dust.
0: The UK and European allies have agreed to spend £37 billion over the next decade on long-range precision strike capabilities. The announcement comes as NATO leaders meet in Turkey. And investigations found unsafe baby pillows, sleeping bags and self-feeding bottle holders were among items being sold in the UK. Consumer group Which warned some were potentially lethal. Novak Djokovic won the longest ever men's quarterfinal at Wimbledon to book his place in the last four. The 39-year-old beat Felix Auger-Aliassime after 5 hours and 15 minutes on centre court.
2: I was telling the kids to go to sleep after the fourth, but they didn't want to listen. And I'm glad they stayed because it was honestly one of the best matches I was part of on this court in my career.
0: And Lionel Messi says his Argentina team never gives up after the defending champions produced an epic comeback to reach the World Cup quarterfinals. They were 2-0 down against Egypt with 11 minutes of normal time remaining, but won 3-2 in Atlanta. That's the latest. I'm Cam Hall.
3: Norman Ross.
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5: Whoa, whoa, whoa, let's get together.
6: Hi, I'm getting together with the music of an English singer, songwriter and actress born 12th of January 1991. Turn It Up, her debut studio album, was released in September 2009. It reached number 6 in the UK and was certified double platinum by the British phonographic industry. That album earned her 6 awards, including 2 MTV Europe Music Awards, a Variety Club Award for Breakthrough Talent, and a Virgin Media Music Award for Best Newcomer. Pixie Lott became one of the youngest singers at age just 18 to have a UK number one single since Billy Piper in 1998 with this song called Mama Do. The lyrics are of a teenage girl who is restricted by parents into not getting into a relationship with another boy. However, the girl goes straight out at night, out of

Sea Lord was born in Bromley, England, and initially lived in Petswood and then Binkley, all suburban areas of London. She was born several months premature, and her mother gave her the nickname Pixie because she was such a tiny, cute baby who looked like a fairy. The lyrics in the second single from her debut album, Turn It Up, follow a simple concept of having fun with people and friends in a party-like atmosphere. The song is about one of nine tracks co-written by Pixie. Here she is singing Boys and Girls. Lucky.

Lexi Lott started singing at her church school, and when she was five, she attended the Italia Conti Associates Saturday School in Chislehurst. She went on to attend the main school, the Italia Conti Academy of Theatre Arts, at 11, where she was awarded a scholarship. She now actually has her own school, Pixie Lott's Italia Conti, which she set up in Chelmsford in Essex. Pixie has said that she always preferred to write songs about emotional situations and heartbreak because she likes getting into the character. When writing Cry Me Out, she said that she felt like singing about something sad, but obviously being still strong, so the guy has to cry to get over her instead of the other way around. She's also mentioned that the song's opening lyric, "I got your emails, you just don't get females," was her favourite line from the Turn Up album.

At the age of 13, Pixie Lott moved with her family to Brentwood. During her time as a student at the Italia Conti Academy of Performing Arts, she appeared in the West End production of Titty Titty Bang Bang at the London Palladium and in BBC One's Celebrate the Sound of Music in 2005, aged 14, as Louisa Von Trapp. Despite missing school time because she was recording her album, she says she received straight A grades in her GCSEs. What a clever person. War Child, which provides assistance to children in areas experiencing conflict and the aftermath of conflict, brought together a number of artists, including Pixie in 2009, to record a cover of The Killers, All These Things That I've Done. A spokesman for War Child, the UK, said, "We're using the track based on the hookline, I Got Soul, But I'm Not a Soldier, to draw attention to the 300,000 children who sadly are."

In 2006, at the age of 15, Pixie Lott sang for L.A. Reid after he heard a few of her demos. He then signed her to Island Def Jam Music Group, however, after a change of managers, a bidding war ensued, and she parted ways with Island Def Jam Music Group to sign with Mercury Records in the UK. She also signed a publishing deal as a songwriter with Sony ATV Music Publishing in December 2007, while writing and recording tracks for Turn It Up. Next, here she is with Gravity, released in 2010.

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1: Pixelot played her first festival concert at the Big Top at the Isle of Wight Festival in 2009, during her first full British tour where she supported the Saturdays on the Work Tour. It was during this time that Pixie was chosen as the face of Nokia's Illuvial Pink Collection mobile phone range and Casio's range of BBG watches. The title track from Turn It Up was given a new remix for the single version, adding echo effects in a brasher overdub. She gets down to the nitty-gritty of splitting up, and she sings, "I know you can't stay, so I won't be waiting," anticipating for the fall, before trotting out that old chestnut about time being a healer. It's a terribly immature approach from one so young, but what else would you expect from a 19-year-old who's already has a platinum album, a fashion line, and a US

0: In April 2010, Lipsy launched a fashion range co-designed by Pixie Lott. The first Pixie collection comprised of two ranges, Pixie Festival and Pixie Party. Her second collection for Lipsy was launched in September 2010, consisted of a new range of Pixie Rocks and updated Pixie Party collection. Arrow is the lead single from the re-released version of her debut album Turn It Up. The song was premiered in August 2010 on BBC Radio 1, and it was written by Pixie, Ruth Ann Cunningham, and produced by New York-based songwriter producer Toby Gad, who also penned Beyoncé's If I Were a Boy and Fergie's Big Girls Don't Cry. It's a pop ballad with elements of R&B, and it talks about not getting over an ex-boyfriend because she still has feelings for him.
1: What you

July 2011, Pixies signed a deal with Select Model Management. Her second album, Young, Foolish, Happy, was released in November 2011, which includes collaborations with Stevie Wonder and John Legend. This next track, All About Tonight, debuted at number one in UK chart singles, becoming a third number one on the chart. The song was nominated for Best British Single at the 2012 Brit Awards. It was viewed as another gem that sits nicely next to Pixies' previous singles, but stands alone as a strong pop track. First week sales of 89,000 meant it became the highest of her career.

Mix-a-Lot cites Mariah Carey and Whitney Houston as major influences on her style of singing. She said that her second album, Young, Foolish, Happy, was a little more soulful, pointing out that that's the kind of thing that she's into, and those influences are stronger on this album. This next song features American rapper Pusha T and was released in November 2011 as the album's second single.

The album's third and final single is a dance pop song written by Pixie Lott. Kiss the Stars received mainly negative reviews from contemporary critics who criticised the song's lyrics as close similarities to Katy Perry's Firework, but praised its catchiness and dance pop rhythms. The song peaked at number 8 in the UK.

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1: Bright Lights is a collaboration between Tinchy Strider and Pixie Lott, which came about after the pair met at the 2011 Brit Awards ceremony. After developing a friendship, they decided to record a song and then came up with the idea of a story which could be told from both the female and male perspective. After recording two different versions of the song, Pixie Lott took the female perspective version and included it on her second studio album, Young, Foolish, Happy, labelling it Bright Lights, Good Life, Part 2.

0: June 2012, Pixie Lott had started recording her third album, citing Motown as the inspiration. She tweeted, "I'm going to be heading to New York to work with the guys who did the original Motown records in the 60s to make a new album." The album's lead single, released in 2014, was Nasty, a song previously recorded by several artists, including Christina Aguilera, who recorded the song as a duet with Cyril Green for her debut film project Burlesque in 2010. However, their version didn't make it to the final track listing due to legal issues concerning sample clearance. And after Pixie's legal team managed to clear all of the song samples, she recorded her own version of the song. She explained, "A few other singers had recorded it, and Christina was one of them, so everyone wanted this song. When I heard other singers had done it, I thought, I need to get this.
1: Come on, now just do it. I do it till you're good and tired."
0: It was a difficult song to get, she says, because there are so many old school samples on it, like James Brown, that are hard to clear copyrights.

Wild Heart is a song by the rock band The Vamps. It was released in the UK in January 2014 as the second single from their debut studio album Meet The Vamps in 2014. There are 8 different versions of the track, including this one, featuring the vocals from Pixie Lott.

2014, in August, Pixie Lott was confirmed as one of the 15 contestants participating in the 12th series of Strictly Come Dancing. She was partnered up with the Australian professional dancer Trent Whiddon, and despite topping the leaderboard four times and having the highest average of the series, they were unfortunately eliminated during the quarterfinals on week 11. Here's Pixie now with the second single from her album Pixie Lott. This is Lay Me Down.

Dixie Watts released her first greatest hits album in November 2014 called Platinum Pixie, The Hits. The album was preceded by the single Caravan of Love, a cover of the 1985 hit, as a charity single. In September 2016, Pixie starred as Holly Golightly in a limited 12-week season of Breakfast at Tiffany's at the Theatre Royal Haymarket in London's West End. And then in 2017, she was a coach on the Voice Kids UK alongside will.i.am and Danny Jones.

I do hope that you've enjoyed the music of Pixie Lots and that you'll join me, Norman Ross, next time. Our final song is Baby with Anton Powers, recorded in 2017. Talking about the single, Pixie said, I've been in the studio for some time and I can't wait for my fans to hear everything I've been working on. It feels like a new chapter for me. I've had a lot of fun working with Anton on Baby. We first met years ago when he remixed my song Gravity. We bumped into each other in Ibiza and I knew he was someone I wanted to work with once again.

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1: 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And now, the news.
2: From the Sky News Centre at 6, sirens have sounded in Bahrain and Kuwait, where Iran says it's been targeting American military sites in response to fresh US strikes overnight. The Iranian military threatened a crushing response to the US hitting more than 80 sites. Washington says the attacks were an immediate response to tankers being targeted in the Strait of Hormuz. The White House has revoked a license allowing Iran to sell oil. It's proposed affordable homes for health service staff be built on NHS land in England. Cam Hall has the details.
3: Ministers hope offering discounted rents to nurses, porters and other workers will help with recruitment in areas where houses are expensive. Some will be let at market rate, with developers leasing unused land from NHS trusts. It

0: run as a pilot first. Meanwhile, NHS building projects will be approved by the Department of Health, not the Treasury. A 10-year plan also includes £200 million for GP practice upgrades, among other investments.
1: The Greens are the last of the big parties to confirm they won't be contesting a by-election in Nigel Farage's Essex constituency. The Reform leader's stepped down but will re-stand as he faces investigations over undeclared donations. Here's what people in Clacton think.
2: He can do no wrong. You tell me this lot that's in there haven't got any dodgy dealings.
3: They're all the same to me. They promise everything and give you nothing.
4: I do care, but I'm not sure if he's totally honest, to be fair. I don't know if it's all true.
1: Trains are disrupted ahead of an amber heat health alert kicking in for parts of the Midlands and southern England. The UK's in its third heatwave in as many months. Sport: Lionel Messi was in tears at the final whistle as he helped Argentina come from 2-0 down to beat Egypt 3-2 at the World Cup. Switzerland got past Colombia on penalties. Also in football, Alvaro Arbeloa has been announced as the new manager of Fulham. That's the latest. I'm Amante Falkenstein.
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7: Hello once again, it's nice to have your company and welcome along to the A to Z of Pop with me, Richard Smith. Brought to you in association with Specsavers Opticians, during the next hour I'll be featuring songs and artists from the 1960s to today whose name or title begins with the same letter. And on the programme today I'm going to be taking an A to Z look at the letter M, with performances by artists including Bob Marley and the Wailers, Olly Murs, Michael Jackson, Pixie Lott, Simon and Garfunkel, and ABBA. Oh, and if that wasn't enough, throughout the programme there'll also be the chance for you to exercise your grey matter with the A to Z of Pop Trivia Challenge, but more all about that later. Anyway, all you have to do for the next hour is just settle back, relax, and stay tuned to us here on your favourite station for the A to Z of Pop. And to get us away to the very best possible start, from 1972, a big number one for Bill Legend, Mickey Finn, Mark Bolan, and Steve Curry, together known as T-Rex, with that metal guru...

0: Mr. Tom Jones and Moose T. German producer Moose T. Thanks, Tom. Yeah, I know. You say the most wonderful things to me. And Sex Bomb from 2000. And Metal Guru before that. And you have to say it that way because it won't work as Metal Guru. T-Rex from 1972. Time now for this.
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0: Well, yes, it is the A to Z of Pop Trivia Challenge. And throughout the show, I'll be giving you a few clues to one of the artists I'll be playing a song by later on. So here goes with your first clue. I'm looking for a female artist whose surname begins with M today. In keeping with the show, isn't it? An English singer, songwriter, and performer noted for her bluesy contralto voice. I have no idea what that is. She was born Genevieve, but used one of her middle names to become more popular after joining a synth pop duo in the 1980s. Female artist, member of a synth pop duo in the 80s? Surname begins with M. Now, don't worry too much if you didn't get the answer from that clue, as there'll be another couple later on in the programme.
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0: Time now to take you back to 1980 with Bob Marley and the Wailers. And could you be loved? Question mark. Don't write in. No answers here.

It's got as high as number 5 in the UK charts in 1980. Spent 12 weeks there for Bob Marley and his Wailers. And could you be loved? I'm not quite sure. Anyway, you've just tuned in our way. It's the A to Z of Pop with me, Richard Smith. Brought to you in association with Specsavers Opticians. On the show today, we're looking at song titles and artists that all begin with the same letter of the alphabet. And as well as trying to get the answer to today's trivia challenge, the object of our attentions today is the letter M. You see, Bob Marley and the Wailers, Moose T and Metal Guru. That's how it works. So please do stay with us right here on your favourite radio station for some more from the files of the A to Z of Pop. Continuing now then with Jarvis Cocker, Candida Doyle, Russell Senior, Mark Webber, Steve Mackey and Nick Banks, together known as Pulp.

0: Oliver Stanley Mears from 2013 and a number five hit for him, Dear Darling. Very nice it was too, Ollie. And Pulp before that with those misshapes, misfits and whatever else it was. Jarvis Cocker and the Boys from 1995. And that was all right as well, wasn't it? Covering the letter M today on the show.
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0: So, have you got the answer to today's trivia challenge yet? No? Well, here's your second clue to a song I'll be playing later on in the show by an artist I'll be playing that begins with M. So, as I said earlier, I am looking for a female artist whose surname begins with M today. Now, after disbanding the duo Yazoo in 1983, our featured artist went on to have a successful solo career, and in 1984 she released her debut solo album, ALF, so titled after her punk era nickname. We're closing in on it yet. Well, it doesn't matter, because there's another clue for you in about 10 minutes, so still plenty of time for you to get the answer on today's Trivia Challenge.
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0: Now, did you know Lola? She was a showgirl, you know. Oh, she was. It was at the Copacabana, which apparently is the hottest spot north of Havana. Is that near Birmingham?

0: Not very nice, is it? When she'd finished, he called her Rover. That's like something you'd shout at a dog, isn't it? That's not on. Anyway, Barry Manilow. And he was at the Copacabana, which is, as I said before, the hottest spot north of Havana. Well, as you've probably gathered so far, you're tuned in to the A to Z of Pop with me, Richard Smith. It's a look at the songs and the stars from the 60s to today that begin with the same letter of the alphabet. And today we're looking at titles and artists beginning with M. And coming up in the second half of the show, a few more hits and memories for you, just like this.
1: It's Richard Smith and the A to Z of Pop.

0: playing your kind of music on your favourite station. It's Richard Smith and the A to Z of Pop.
1: That sounds like a bit of all right to me. What do you think? Yeah, I thought you'd say that. Anyway, as well as all that, there's the final clue and the answer to today's trivia challenge. So not too much longer to wait and see if you've worked it all out yet. So please do stay with us for the next 30 minutes or so right here on your favourite station for much more from the files of the A to Z of Pop. And more like the King of Pop, this will be Michael Jackson from the LP Bad, and he's looking at the man in the mirror.

0: written by Glenn Ballard and Saida Garrett. It's The Man in the Mirror, you know, Michael Jackson from 1988 from the LP Bat. Not one of his biggest hits over in this country, got to as high, if I can say it, as number 21 in the UK charts, but it's good enough to make this programme Man in the Mirror. You see, it covers the letter M perfectly. Okay.
1: The A to Z of Pop Trivia Challenge with Richard Smith.
0: It's your final clue on today's Trivia Challenge then. And our featured M artist today has had, reportedly, now get this, UK album sales reaching a certified 23 million, with over a million singles sold. All seven of her studio albums and three compilation albums have charted in the top 30 UK album charts. And she's also achieved 9 top 30 singles and 5 top 10 hits in the UK singles chart as well. Nice work if you can get it, I'm thinking. Well, have you got it yet? Well, I hope you have, but if not, there's not too much longer to wait until I'll be revealing the subject of today's trivia challenge.
1: The A to Z of Pop Trivia Challenge.
0: Now, very shortly here on your favourite station, we should be joined by Pixie Lott with a ditty entitled Mama Do. But first, who are you?
2: The name's Bond. James Bond.

0: Yeah, and there we are. Victoria Louise, Pixie Lott from 2009 and Mama Do. And very nice it was too. Matt Munro before that from 1963 with the theme tune from the Bond film of the same name, From Russia With Love. Yes. Sorry, I didn't mean to impart my singing upon you. Anyway, let's do this, shall we?
1: The A to Z of Pop Trivia Challenge with Richard Smith.
0: Now, throughout the show, I've been giving you a few clues to an artist I'm just about to play a song by, so here we go with those clues. It's a female artist whose surname begins with M today. English singer, songwriter and performer, noted for her bluesy contralto voice. She was born Genevieve, but used one of her middle names to become more popular after joining a synth-pop duo in the 1980s. Now, after disbanding that duo, Yazoo, in 1983, our featured artist went on to have a successful solo career, and in 1984 she released her debut album, Alf, so titled after her punk-era nickname. Now, our featured M artist has had reportedly UK album sales reaching a certified 23 million, with over a million singles sold. All seven of her studio albums and three compilation albums have charted in the top 30 UK album chart, and she has also achieved 9 top 30 singles and 5 top 10 hits in the UK singles chart as well. So, armed with all that information, you may have got to the answer, which is Alison Moyet. That's enough of that.
1: The A to Z of Pop Trivia Challenge.
0: So, from 1986, a number three hit from Alf, Alison Moyet herself, and the answer to today's trivia challenge. And don't worry if you didn't get it right, but well done if you did.

The subject of today's trivia challenge, Alison Moyet from 1986, and Is This Love? Now, unfortunately, there's no prizes for getting it right. You just have to make do with the satisfaction of the fact that you got it right today on the trivia challenge, and well done if you did. Now, if you've just tuned in our way, it's the A to Z of Pop with me, Richard Smith, brought to you in association with Specsavers Opticians. On the show today, we're looking at song titles and artists that all begin with the same letter of the alphabet. And the object of our attentions today is the letter M. So please do stay with us, right here on your favourite wireless station, for some more from the files of the A to Z of Pop. The final three tunes on today's show then. Kicking off with this from Simon and Garfunkel, 1968. From the film The Graduates. It's Mrs. Robinson.

0: written by Van McCoy and sung in 1976 by Melba Moore. Reproduced there in 1993 by Danny Minogue. This is it. Simon and Garfunkel before that, and Here's to You, Mrs. Robinson, from 1968. And there we are, that almost concludes our look at the letter M for today.
1: Today's edition of the A to Z of Pop was produced and presented by Richard Smith. To find out more about the programmes, log on to the A to Z of Pop.co.uk.

It's the boys and girls from ABBA with a little ditty entitled Money, Money, Money. It's a little bit of something we all want, I think. Thanks for listening. I'll see you later. Take care. Ta-ra!

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3: From the Sky News Centre at 7. The head of NATO has called US airstrikes on Iran overnight absolutely necessary after tankers were targeted in the Strait of Hormuz.
4: When you have a ceasefire and Iran is basically violating the ceasefire, we've seen what happened yesterday with ships being attacked, I think it is totally crucial that the US forcefully reacts.
3: The American military hit 80 sites before Iran threatened what it calls a crushing response. Missile alert sirens have sounded in Bahrain and Kuwait. Plans have been announced to lease unused NHS land to developers to build affordable homes for health service staff in England. The aim is to make it easier to recruit in places where housing costs are high. The Greens are the last major political party to confirm they won't be putting forward a candidate in the Clacton by-election in Essex. It was triggered after Nigel Farage resigned, although he will be re-standing for reform. He faces an investigation over donations. And investigations found unsafe baby pillows, sleeping bags and self-feeding bottle holders are among items being sold online in the UK. Alibaba, AliExpress, Amazon, eBay, Etsy, OnBuy and TikTok shops say they've removed the products identified. In sport, Lionel Messi says his Argentina team never gives up after the defending champions produced an epic comeback to reach the World Cup quarterfinals. They beat Egypt 3-2. Switzerland are also through, beating Colombia on penalties. Novak Djokovic won the longest ever men's quarterfinal.

0: At Wimbledon to book his place in the last four. He beat Felix Auger-Aliassime after 5 hours and 15 minutes on centre court.
1: I was telling the kids to go to sleep after the fourth, but they didn't want to listen. And I'm glad they stayed because it was honestly one of the best matches I was part of on this court in my career.
0: He'll play defending champion Jannik Sinner next. And England's cricketers have taken a 2-0 lead in their five-match series against T20 World Champions India. It's after they thrashed the visitors by 125 runs at Trent Bridge. That's the latest.
2: Gordon Boyle.

Beginning the programme and setting the tone, Roger Miller, King of the Road. Welcome to An Hour of Music with me, Gordon Boyle. As always, it's superb to have you with me. An Hour of Music this time around with one connection. I'll reveal that connection at the end, but before that, Lady Gaga is looking expressionless.

Now, I cannot be the only person who reckons that after she sings Poker Face, I can hear her adding, "Come on, Barbie, let's go party." Lady Gaga with Poker Face. Now, if you were looking for her to show emotion, that might be a big ask. But a band that can have a go at asking her are Go West.

From the movie Pretty Woman, Go West, King of Wishful Thinking. And next, it is early to be asking what the connection is, but the Rolling Stones will have a guess and try to help.

Westlife, the double hit alongside When You're Looking Like That, the one we just heard, Queen of My Heart. We'll have two in a row now, very much along the same charty, poppy lines from the 1990s, beginning now with Ace of Base.

Two very happy songs. First was Ace of Base, Always Have, Always Will, followed by S Club 7, You're My Number One. 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If you've just joined the fun, we're going through a mystery theme right now, so stay tuned to find out what that is. You can also have your request played every evening between 8 and 10 on the Open Line Request Programme. 0141 221 4043 is the telephone number. 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

To give the song its full title, This Old Heart of Mine is Weak for You, a number three hit from 1968 for the Isley Brothers. Remaining in the 60s, here's Ray Charles.

Written by blues artist Percy Mayfield, one of the greatest hits of Ray Charles, Hit the Road Jack. Now, I'm not sure if you've made any connection yet, but with another clue, this is Shirley Bassey.

From the 1971 Bond movie of the same name, interestingly, Shirley Bassey has been the first woman to have top 40 albums across 7 decades. From her album Live at Carnegie Hall, Diamonds Are Forever. And while we're on subjects that might interest you, we now head off to the Pikes Hotel on the Balearic island of Ibiza, which was the setting for the video of this track.

certainly sounds idyllic. Club Tropicana by Wham. Now that's somewhere you wouldn't want to leave unless you're a cleaner by the name of Freddie.

A very famous video accompanied that track. All of the band members in drag, of course, Freddie Mercury in particular, as a female cleaner. Inspired by Coronation Street, Queen, I Want to Break Free. We're getting even closer to revealing the connection, but to move us further on, this is the Steve Miller Band.

used in a TV advert for Levi jeans, it possibly got as much exposure as the product it was used to advertise, the Steve Miller Band with The Joker. We stay in America now with something of a country twang. This is Ned Miller.

magnificent Candy Staten Young Hearts Run Free. And if you haven't worked out the theme yet, it's time for a quick rundown. We began the programme with Roger Miller's King of the Road. Witness the sight of Lady Gaga's poker face before Go West sang about the King of Wishful Thinking. The Rolling Stones told us about Jumpin' Jack Flash. Westlife sang about the Queen of Their Hearts before Ace of Base said they always have and always will. S Club 7 showed the number in hand to the Isley Brothers, who had broken their heart. Ray Charles told Jack to hit the road in search of Shirley Bassey's everlasting diamonds. We dropped in on Wham's Club Tropicana. Queen broke free to find the Steve Miller Band joking around. We then went from a Jack to a King and found that Candy Staten's Young Hearts ran free. Now, going by the music in the background alone, you'll have guessed that the connection was cards and card games. Well done if you made that connection. I can't say that I'm much of a gambler myself, although I'm told that often the winner takes it all. So I will leave you with ABBA. And until next time, from me, Gordon Boyle, it was nice to see you. I'm sure you know what comes next. Till next time, take care and bye for now.

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2: From the Sky News Centre at 8, the head of NATO's described US attacks on Iran overnight as absolutely necessary. American officials say they launched over 80 strikes as punishment for Iran attacking ships in the Strait of Hormuz. Iran's retaliated by targeting sites in Bahrain and Kuwait. Our Middle East correspondent Adam Parsons is in Jerusalem. He says the choice of target is significant.
3: In a sense, what you have then is pretty much almost tit for tat, around 80 American attacks, around 80 Iranian attacks, although once again notable that Iran is attacking Bahrain and Kuwait, trying to sow chaos across the Gulf region.
2: Nurses in England could be offered cheaper rent on disused NHS land. It's under proposals to promote recruitment in expensive areas. Virgin Media has been fined £28 million for stopping customers from cancelling contracts over a three-year period. Regulator Ofcom found millions of callers were put through hassle and difficulty when trying to switch providers. The major parties aren't challenging Nigel Farage's attempt to return as an MP in the Clacton by-election. The Reform UK leader resigned his Essex seat yesterday, claiming probes into undeclared donations are being used as a political tool. Labour, the Greens and the Tories have confirmed they won't be putting candidates forward. Reform's deputy leader Richard Tice says they're scared.
4: These other parties, they've been hounding us. They've been saying that Nigel is guilty and that this may lead to a by-election. Nigel's had enough of it and has said, bring it on. He's bringing it on. And all of a sudden, they're now running for the hills. You can't see them for dust.
2: Egypt head coach Hossam Hassan says he won't watch the rest of the World Cup after criticising FIFA and the refereeing after his side lost 3-2 to Argentina. Switzerland, meanwhile, secured their first ever shootout win at the tournament, 4-3 on penalties against Colombia. And Novak Djokovic has moved closer to a record 25th Grand Slam title after beating Felix Auger-Aliassime in a five-set thriller at Wimbledon, the longest ever men's quarter final. That's the latest.

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2: Robert Craw. For the next 2 hours, this is The Open Line, in association with Scottish Dental Care.
1: Now, from the centre of Glasgow, with a song in his heart and his hand on his wallet, it's Robert Craw.
3: Good evening, how are you? Welcome to The Open Line here on Tuesday the 7th of July. It's just after 2 minutes past eight, and you've got me tonight, Robert Craw. Unfortunately, Hannah, she's off in the Pat and Mick, so Robert here tonight, not on his own, though. No, I'm delighted to say that we've got Stephen here. Hi, Stephen.
4: Hey, Robert, how are you?
3: I'm good, thanks, and you've been busy today?
4: Very busy, a lot of patients, mate, a lot of songs collected.
3: Lots of songs collected. Well, it's our job between now and 10 o'clock to play out those songs, so we'll be getting on with that. And if you want to get in touch, well, you can do that as well. So we've got some requests already in from the hospitals, but we'd be delighted to hear from you, and we'll give you the numbers and all of that stuff in a wee while. So let's get this road on the show with our very first song. We're back to the 60s, 1963 in fact, Amen Corn, and If Paradise Is Half As Nice. Well, I don't know if we can offer you paradise here tonight on The Open Line, but we can certainly enjoy some good times. You're listening to the Hospital Broadcasting Service.

Yeah, way back there to the 60s, if paradise is half as nice, with Amen Corner here on the Hospital Broadcasting Service, the open line with me, Robert Craw, and Stephen Sharp. And you've got us all the way through until 10 o'clock. Remember, this show's repeated on Wednesday morning. I had to think about what day we were in. It's repeated on a Wednesday morning. So if I say the time, then it's the same time. It's only 12 hours in advance or ahead or behind. One or the other, I'm not really sure. Let's go with a request. So Stephen's had a great day at Queen Elizabeth University Hospital, and he started off in Ward 7A. Margaret, good evening to you. How are you? Hope you're doing okay. Thanks so much for talking to Stephen. You were looking for Cliff Richard with Summer Holiday for your family. Well, definitely a great one to get us off and running. It was a bit cloudy as I was coming into the studios tonight, though.

And that was Summer Holiday by Cliff Richard for Margaret going out to all her family. Our next song's for John. He asked for a song to go out to his two daughters, Kathy and Irene. The first one he asked for was the Pet Shop Boys' Go West. And the second one he asked for was Paint It Black by the Rolling Stones.

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1: You're listening to the Hospital Broadcasting Service.

Yeah, a couple of songs there for John in Ward 7A. He was looking for Painted Black with the Stones and Pet Shop Boys, Go West. And I'm also going to play that for Joe. Joe, hope you've got your ears on tonight. I know you're a bit of a Stones fan, so there you go, Painted Black. I don't know if you could be painting in weather like this. It's been a wee bit damp today. You're listening to the Hospital Broadcasting Service. It's The Open Line with me, Robert Craw, and with Stephen Sharp. And we're on air until 8 o'clock. If you would like a request or a dedication, then the easiest way to get in touch is via the text line, and you can contact us on 07756 434 225. That's 07756 434 225, and if we can find your song, we would definitely play it. And we've got access to hundreds and hundreds and thousands of songs, so definitely we'd love to play something for you. Sticking with the Queen Elizabeth University Hospital Ward 7A, Wilma, you were talking to Stephen earlier on. Thanks very much for doing that. And you were looking for Brian Ferry with Let's Stick Together. Well, let's stick together here on HBS. And Wilma, you wanted this for all the staff, not only in 7A, I guess, but all the staff at the Queen Elizabeth University Hospital. You know what? Anybody that works for the NHS, we're delighted to have your company here this evening, or this morning if you're listening to the repeat on a Wednesday. Here's Brian Ferry.

0: Great stuff there. Let's Stick Together from Brian Ferry. And that one was for Wilma. Okay then, Stephen, who else were you talking to?
1: Well, Bernard wanted some Simple Minds going out to all his friends, and he wanted Alive and Kicking. So this is for you, Bernard.
0: Well, Bernard, so I put my feelings down and put it back up. Bernard, glad to hear that you're alive and kicking. More than can be said for us two in this studio today. Anyway, Simple Minds. I've been called worse, you know, than Simple Minds.

That was for Bernard going out to all his friends, Simple Minds. Our next song is actually from a patient's mum. Liz wanted to dedicate it to Michael, and it's Phil Collins, Two Hearts, and this is for me.

0: It's Tuesday, it's the 7th of July, don't you know? Wowee, where is the time going? I don't know, eh?
1: All your requests and dedications on the open line.
0: Yes, certainly are on the open line, and that's what we're all about here on this show. And if you want to get in touch, if you don't like what we are playing, then do something about it. Get your phone out and text us 07756 434225. 07756 434225, and we'll find your song and get it on air for you, because that's what we're here for. Okay, we're still in Queen Elizabeth University Hospital. We've moved to Ward 7B, and we've got a request in from a member of staff. Amy, she's a nurse in Ward 7B, and she's a big Harry Styles fan. Whoa, go Harry Styles! And you were looking for Golden, and you wanted it for your friend Danielle. Well, I don't know if your friend Danielle's Golden, but here's Harry Styles. You're a big fan. Knock yourself out.

And that was Harry Styles, and that was for Amy going out to her friend Danielle. The next person I spoke to was Alex, who asked for anything from the 60s or 70s, and what we decided was Disco Inferno is potentially the most 60s or 70s tune we could think of, coming in 1976. So this is for you, Alex.

0: There we go, Disco Inferno, something from 1976, and that's what you were looking for, Alex, anything from the 60s or the 70s, so you got a bit of Disco Inferno. I don't know if you were up doing a wee bit of disco dancing. We were dancing like mad here in the studio. Maybe you were just lying in your bed having a wee shuckle. Whatever you were doing, well, we hope you were enjoying yourself nevertheless. This is the Hospital Broadcasting Service. It's the open line, and the easiest way to get in touch is via text, as Stephen is just going to give you the number.
1: It's 07756 434 225.
0: Again?
1: 07756 434 225.
0: He's looking at the great big number on the wall. By the time this show's over at 10 o'clock, he'll know we need to look at the wall. That number will be ingrained in your brain, man. Yeah, sometimes when I'm making an appointment and somebody says, what's your phone number? I say, 07. Oh, no, it's not. It's just, that's the number I know better than I know my own number. Hospital Broadcasting Service. Stephen was at Queen Elizabeth University Hospital earlier on today collecting in requests, and he was in Ward 7B, I think it says. Maybe it was 7A. 7B it was, I can see it now. And Angela, good evening to you, Angela. Or good morning if you're listening to the repeat tomorrow morning. You were looking for a song for your husband, Stephen, so no bother at all. And this is Prince. Purple Rain. Oh, Purple Rain on a Tuesday night. Not at all. We want some better weather. Bring back the heat spell. Hope you're no too warm where you are tonight. Listening to the open line on HBS.
2: I never meant to call.

0: Yeah, that was Prince, and if you didn't know already, that was Purple Rain here on the Hospital Broadcasting Service. Hi, good to have your company on the show, and remember, we are on every night, except a Saturday night. Saturday nights we're not on, but the open line is on every night, 8 o'clock till 10 o'clock, and that is your chance for a request or a dedication. We've got some daytime request shows as well. On a Tuesday morning, we've got a request show. Jim was on the request show this morning between 10 and 12, and I'll be on next Tuesday between 10 and 12. My name's Robert Craw, and I'm sitting in for Hannah Sweeney, who's poorly. So, Hannah, if you're listening, I hope you're going to be better real soon. And I've been co-hosted with Stephen Sharp. Hello, Stephen.
1: Hello, hello.
0: Hi. So how are we doing tonight? Are you enjoying being on the wireless?
1: I'm loving it. And yeah, it's nice to finally get these songs out that people have been asking for. That feels good.
0: Because you've been talking to these guys today. And
1: yeah, everyone.
0: Great.
1: Yeah, though, I think there's some people, when you walk in the room, they immediately know the song they want. And some people you have to coax out of them a little bit.
0: It's all part of the charm.
1: That's all.
0: Look into the eyes. Right, back in the room then. So let's move on toward 8A.
1: So 8A was Jerry, and as soon as I walked in the room, he said, "Anything" by Pilonatini, and he said, "This is going out to his family."
0: So yes. Which one did we choose then?
1: We chose 10 out of 10 for Jerry by Pilonatini for his family.

0: Aye, gun yourself, Paolo. Paolo Nettini there, 10 out of 10. I think that's what we're going to give you tonight, Stephen, for your broadcasting technique.
1: Oh, yeah, that's what it's worth.
0: Mm-hmm. Sorry, my nose is getting bigger. It maybe get in the way.
2: Through till 10, open line on HBS. Music all the
0: way. Certainly is all the way here on the open line, and we are still in Ward 8A. Hi Moira, you were talking to Stephen earlier on, thanks so much for doing that, and you were looking for a classical song. Well, that vexed, as I have to say. I'm not a classical fan much. Are you a classical fan, Stephen?
1: I dabble.
0: Uh-huh. How come I chose that one then and you didn't choose it? Because I remember before the show started, I says, let's have a wee classic. Oh, I don't know about Marty, please.
1: I was overwhelmed by all the choice.
0: Was you overwhelmed, was you? Oh, well, okay. So that's the power, listener. The power, dear listener, where we can overwhelm them. Anyway, Moira, you were looking for a classical song for the staff at Queen Elizabeth University Hospital. Well, I chose Tchaikovsky. That's easy for me to say without a drink in me. And Swan Lake Suite. This is Opus 20A. Oh, wow. Doing all your stuff here, Robert. Definitely doing all your stuff here. Oh, wait, get my ballet shoes out.

And that was Swan Lake for Moira, who asked for any classical song for all the staff. Our next song is for Mina. It's Runaway by Del Shannon, and this is to her husband and all her family and all her grandchildren. And Mina tried to get me to operate her console, and it took me about 15 minutes to get it working. And she said, I think you now want to run away. So this is Del Shannon, Runaway, for Mina, for all her family and grandchildren.

0: Run away. Yeah, that was Steve of the Day trying to run away for fixing the Mina's console. Yeah, you're good at some things. You're a handyman, Tavy. You weren't very handy the day, were you?
1: I was not handy, and she clearly saw that.
0: Well, I mean, at least you got your request on the radio and played that for your husband and your family and your grandchildren here on the Hospital Broadcasting Service. It's 7 minutes to 9 o'clock here on Tuesday night. You know what? It's 7 minutes to 9 o'clock on Wednesday morning as well. If you're listening to the repeat, it's great. Just 12 hours of a difference. So the time's always right. It's just at different times of the day. This is HBS, your Hospital Broadcasting Service, and it's the open line. If you would like a request or a dedication, please call us on 07756 434 225, 07756 434 225, and we'll give you a shout out and play you a song. So that's us finished in 8A. Stephen moved across to 8B, and he was talking to a member of staff there, Agnes. So Agnes was a chatty one, was she?
1: Agnes was the chatty one, and she opened the conversation by saying, "You will not have this song," and she said she wanted to hear TTF, and which is the time frequency,
0: right,
1: and a song called Euphoria. Now, we were not able to find Euphoria.
0: She was right.
1: We were able to find...
0: Oh, hate it when nurses are right.
1: Nurses are always right.
0: Aye, okay, sorry, nurses, yes. The screen for this man, right, okay. But so, what have we done then?
1: We have found New Emotion, which I feel is the track she was asking for. It's by the Time Frequency. It's going out to all the staff, and that is from Agnes.
0: In Ward 8A of the Queen Elizabeth University Hospital. I hope you're right, by the way, boy, or she's going to get you.

Yeah, new emotion, the time frequency, or TTF, as Agnes said to Stephen. And now that was his choice, Agnes, so if it's wrong, then next time he's in the hospital, you can duff him up. Hospital Broadcasting Service, we're in Ward 8B now. And Stephen, how you doing? You were talking to Stephen earlier on as well. So Tom, Dick, Harry's called Stephen, and you were looking for Bob Marley and all the boys from Castle Milk Banny, it says here. Now, I don't know if Banny's a person, if Banny's a team, or maybe Banny's an area, Castle Milk. What do you, I know? Absolutely nothing. You were looking for anything with Bob Marley, and we've gone with this one. Yeah, the classic Three Little Birds. To say that about the Crows, there was three Crows, but that's another story and another song altogether. This is Bob Marley and the Wailers here on HB.

That was Bob Marley, Three Little Birds for Stephen, going out to all the team in Castlemilk. Every week we get a request from, we actually wait on this request, and it's Ashley and Bernadette every week. And generally they ask for Coldplay. This week they have been particularly passionate about their request. They've messaged several times, called several times, and we always want to make these guys happy. They are fans of the show and we are fans of them. So this is for Ashley and Bernadette. This is Something Just Like This by Coldplay, going out to you guys right now.

0: That's going out to Ashley and Bernadette, who we love messaging into us, so never stop, you guys. Our number is 07756 434 225. That's 07756 434 225. Please text us in, just like Ashley and Bernadette. We really do appreciate it.
1: Yeah, we really did. It was great stuff. We were having a wee laugh there at the text. And well done, girls. Yeah, great to hear from you. Robert here, and so is Stephen. And it's the open line, playing your requests and dedications. That's what we do every night except a Saturday night. And we're still in Queen Elizabeth University Hospital. We're in Ward 8B. And Laura, you were looking for something from Journey. Now, small town girl was what the boy here, Stephen, wrote down. But it's actually called Don't Stop Believing. You know that anyway, Laura, so we're just keeping Stephen on his toes here tonight. Don't stop believing. Don't stop getting in touch with HBS, the Hospital Broadcasting Service, your recuperation station. We're here just for you, so come and contact us. Yes.

That was Don't Stop Believing for Laura, not Small Town Girl, as I originally thought. And our next song is for Peter. He asked for Stupid Girl to his original Stupid Girl. This is Very Brave. His lovely wife, Jude. This is from Peter to Jude, and it's Stupid Girl by Garbage.

0: Yeah, stupid girl there. That was for Peter playing it for his wife, his fine wife, Jude. So there you go. That was Garbage. This is the Hospital Broadcasting Service, just after 9:15. And it's the open line with Robert and Stephen.
1: Stephen Sharp, yeah.
0: Oh, Stephen Sharp.
1: Full name.
0: It's good full names now. Oh, okay. See, you just put somebody behind the microphone and they just kind of help themselves. As I said, it's just after 9:15. And if you're listening later on tonight, then why don't you have a wee listen to this guy?
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0: Yeah, it is music all the way, and we're now in Ward 9A at the Queen Elizabeth University Hospital. Diane, good evening to you, or good morning if you're listening to the repeat. You were talking to Stephen earlier on, thanks so much for doing that, and you were looking for something from Taylor Swift and you wanted anything. Well, we chose Love Story. Oh, missus. And this one is for your daughter, Gabrielle. So, or Gabrielle, maybe. I'm not sure how you pronounce it. Do you remember how it was?
1: Gabrielle.
0: Gabrielle, okay. Gabrielle, you're a wee Swiftie. Oh, everybody's a Swiftie these days. This is Love Story.

0: Taylor Swift with Love Story. She's writing her own love story, isn't she? I noticed that she just got married over in New York at the weekend there. So, nice one. And we played that for Diane, for her daughter, Gabrielle. And that was in Ward 9A of the Queen Elizabeth University Hospital. Also in Ward 9A was William, and he wanted anything at all. So, you know what, William, we thought we would just dedicate that love story as well to anybody working in 9A. In fact, anybody working in the National Health Service. Okay, so that was 9A, but let's swap right back to Ward 8B.
1: In 8B, I was chatting to Bob, who asked us to play Ripples by Genesis. He said, do you have this song? Is there any chance you have this song? I want to dedicate it to my wife, Linda. We have all the songs. We are your recuperation station. We are HBS. Any song you want, we will play for you. Just text us in on 07756 434 225. And this is Ripples by Genesis for Bob to his wife, Linda.

0: So there we are, that was Ripples, well, part of Ripples from Genesis there, and it's a long old track and we've got lots and lots of requests to get through, so I do hope that you will forgive us, Bob, for cutting that one a wee bit short here on HBS. It's the open line, it's the request line, and we're moving on, and we're moving on with one from Janine. Hi Janine, you're in Ward 9A and you were looking for the Pearl Fishers duet from Jussi Björling. Oh, I just love this one, and this one is, it's all about friendship. Well, I guess it is. It's a new one on you, is it not?
1: Completely new to me, although I am a classical expert, as we mentioned earlier.
0: Yes, well, let's not let that go to your head then. Well, here we go. Jussi Björling with the Pearl Fishers duet. There's no chance of Stephen and me doing a duet, so don't worry.

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Yeah, nice one there. That was Homeward Bound from Tidelines. Lovely stuff indeed. This is HBS and I must apologise. Definitely must apologise to Yvonne. Yvonne, I think you were talking to Frank earlier on today and you were looking for a request for all ECG staff at Gart Neville and it was to be done at 9 o'clock. But lots of things happening in here tonight. No excuse. My fault totally and I really did forget all about it. Just been going through my playlist now to see where we are. So my humble apologies, everyone. I hope you're still listening. You were looking for any big hit from Simple Minds, so we've got Don't You Forget About Me, I Forgot About You. How ironic is that? Absolutely cannot apologise enough. If you had paid for your request, you'd be getting your money back. But you got it for nothing, so, you know, something for nothing is better than nothing, I guess. Sorry, everyone.

That was Don't You Forget About Me by Simple Minds. And our next song is for Ashley and Bernadette, who have asked for anything by Westlife or Girls Aloud. We've decided to go with Westlife, Flying Without Wings. And this is a shout out to Kairos Cafe in Coatbridge. This is for you, Ashley and Bernadette, Flying Without Wings. Everybody.

That was Flying Without Wings by Westlife for Ashley and Bernadette and everyone in Kairos Cafe. Our next song is for three nurses that I met at the desk who were incredibly busy but all pushed each other forward for a song. They're the nurses holding it all together in 8B, and it was Kirsty Suzanne and Sheena Ribena. They asked for a Radio Gaga, The Undertones' Teenage Kicks, and Pretenders Forever. Suzanne, though, this is for you. The Undertones' Teenage Kicks for all the nurses in Ward 8A holding it all together.

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1: That was Teenage Kicks by The Undertones, going out to Suzanne, and our next song is Forever Young by The Pretenders, and that is going out to Sheena Ribena.

0: Yeah, and the lovely sound there of the Pretenders, Forever Young. That's a new one on you, Stephen, is it?
1: Completely new to me.
0: There you go. I've heard it before, but not by them. No, a lovely, lovely track indeed. And that's the end of the requests from Queen Elizabeth University Hospital. Thanks very much to everybody who took part tonight on that. Thanks very much to you, Stephen, for going out today and collecting all those requests.
1: Well, thanks very much to you for having me.
0: That's why. Well, let's do it again sometime. Yeah. Wait till I get my diary. It's not the end of the request, though. I've got a request in from Roberta. Roberta's not been feeling too well this weather, and she was looking for something from Michael Ball. Well, Michael Ball and El Divo. This is my favourite version of this song, Love Changes Everything. And you're listening to it here on the Hospital Broadcasting Service.
2: Love, love changes everything. Hands and faces, earth and sky.

0: Yeah, love changes everything. Michael Ball and El Divo for Roberta. Hope you're feeling well real soon. Well, this is the Hospital Broadcasting Service. It's gone rather quickly, has it not, Stephen?
1: So fast.
0: Aye, time flies when you're having fun.
1: And it has been fun.
0: Well, I hope the listeners think that as well. If you've heard me on the open line before, you'll know that I always close with this song. This is Gladys Knight and the Pips and a midnight train to Georgia. Never mind a midnight train. For me, I'm down the motorway heading out to Lanarkshire, so that's where I'm going. Where are you off to?
1: I'm off to pedal down the cycle path to Annie's Land.
0: Oh, well, there you go. So one going west and one going kind of the other way. So east, I guess, is where I'm going. Great to have your company tonight on the open line. So thanks, Stephen, for all your help today.
1: Thank you, Robert.
0: If you're in hospital and you're not feeling terribly well, well, we certainly hope that you will feel better real soon. If you work in the hospital looking after our patients, whatever you do in the hospital, we really, really appreciate everything that you do. Don't think we take you for granted. We certainly do not. Wherever you are, whether you're a patient, whether you're a member of staff, wherever you're listening, remember you're listening at home on the internet service. From everybody here on the Hospital Broadcasting Service, from me, Robert Craw, and
1: me, Stephen Sharp,
0: have a very good night, have a safe night and a comfortable night, and we'll see you again next time. Bye-bye.

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2: On the Sky News Centre at 10. The US president says, as far as he's concerned, the temporary ceasefire with Iran is over. Donald Trump's at a NATO summit in Turkey, where he's told reporters peace talks involving Tehran are a waste of time. Overnight, America and Iran traded strikes after Iranian attacks on shipping in the Strait of Hormuz. Mr. Trump's been frank about what he thinks of the regime.
3: These are evil, sick people, and we have to rid their cancer. Their cancer. And you know what you do? You got to cut out cancer early. Man, that's the way I feel. And I want to thank Mark. He's been a great Secretary General of NATO. I'm not happy with NATO because of what they did with Greenland.
2: No major political parties challenging Nigel Farage in a by-election he's triggered in Essex. He's facing an investigation about political donations and denies any wrongdoing. The Reform UK leader's standing down but will contest his own Clacton seat. Tory leader Kemi Badenoch says what started as people versus the establishment has become him up against comedian Count Binface.
4: Let's see what kind of campaign Count Binface runs and who the establishment really is. I think if it's the people versus the establishment, I think Nigel Farage might be looking like the establishment and Count Binface may be the people. It is a fake by-election.
2: Virgin Media has been handed a record fine of £28 million for preventing customers from cancelling contracts. Regulator Ofcom found excessive and unnecessary call tactics were used over a period of nearly 3 years. Nurses could soon be living in discounted rentals on disused NHS land in England. Ministers are proposing it in expensive areas to try and help with recruitment. Novak Djokovic says his epic quarterfinal win over Felix Auger-Aliassime was one of the best matches he's been a part of at Wimbledon. The five-set victory on centre court lasted a record 5 hours and 15 minutes. And an amber heat health alert has started for parts of southern England and the Midlands. It's the UK's third heatwave in 3 months. And that's the latest.

So welcome to the show, and today, starting off with a few great tracks, eh? Fergal Sharkey, A Good Heart These Days. Did you know that was a number one in the UK, obviously, Australia, Belgium, Ireland, and the Netherlands? That's what you call a good hit winner. Also a one-hit wonder as well. Now from that one, we move on to this one. A great song, and I'm sure most of us can relate to it.

0: these songs that you think someone else done it and somebody else done it? Well, I Can't Stand the Rain is a song originally recorded by Ann Peebles in 1973. It was popping, yeah. That's a cat out the bag now. It was written by Don Bryant and Bernie Miller, and other noticeable versions included Tina Turner, Graham Central Station, and Sean and the Lovell Group. Is that Lovell Group? Right, so that's your one there. I Can't Stand the Rain. I bet we're all the same now. Right, so what jingle are we getting this morning then, Mr. Jingle
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0: Machine?
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0: I really have no idea what they're going to fling in and when they fling it in. I just ask for a jingle and then on they come. And then this would have been a great show opener if it wasn't for the other one. Much better than part one as well. Chris Rea, Road to Hell Part 2. Here on HBS Glasgow for Wednesday morning with me, Colin Turnbull, on the Really Early Tea Time Show.

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1: That indeed you are, and that was Tanita Tickenham and the good tradition here on HBS Glasgow. Now, we're holding back on whose eyes is it anyway, because the last couple of weeks have been males. And this week? Well, you'll just have to wait and see. I'm not giving any cats out of the bag so far, but what I'm doing now is playing you this one. Slowing things right down. Well, we have a cup of tea, right? Before the mayhem starts with this. Whose eyes is it anyway? Coming up soon.

Chris Stapleton here on HBS Glasgow and Smooth Tennessee Whiskey. Well, as long as it's whiskey, I don't really mind. Now, the next one, I did say we're slowing it down, but we don't want you nodding off to sleep, so we'll move things on a wee bit before we get these eyes on your screen in about 10 minutes. These eyes, however, I don't mind staring at me. They can look at me all day.

Alexander O'Neill. I never knew love like this. Always reassured when it says in brackets, clean. Just in case, you never know with these. Well, it's more newer stuff these days. They sneak a wee word in that we're not allowed, but this one. Now, it's a great song, but how many knows are in the song? This is a very nosy song. Little does she know, the Castle Flyers.

why don't we turn the webcam on in here? Well, then you would see my bad dad singing there, embarrassing all the kids. Like, that's a curse from Flyers. Little does she know. And yeah, I do jump about the studio. Yes, it's a wonder the people downstairs don't bang up or come up to the Dornsey Hall. Cut that out. You're making the place shake a bit, big man. Right, now the next one. I think about 5 or 6, maybe 7 weeks ago I played this one, but I'm playing it again now, right? Because right after this...

MC Hammer, Have You Seen Her? And you know I'll let you eat. I've had the one all night, not him. Have you seen her? Oh, my sweet love. Search around the world. What more? I think that's one of his best songs ever, apart from You Can't Touch It. You know, it's kind of different. Right, now, the next one. It's time. Yep, here we go. Time for Whose Eyes Is It Anyway? It should be on the screen about now. All going well, that is. Now, let's look at the eyes today. Well, we know it's a female. And that's a very well-kept guy, you know. Lovely eyebrows, and these ones could just look at me all day and I'd look back. So, the usual thing is, if you think you know who it is, comment below, right? That's it. And if you want a request for tonight's open line from 8 o'clock, you can either text it or you can phone it. And the phone number is the best one, 0141 221 4043. You can leave a message there. Someone will pick it up and load the song into the playlist for 8 o'clock tonight when the open line is on. Still staring at these eyes, by the way. Normally they freak me out, but today I'm like, continue. So when you think you know whose eyes they are, pop it on our page below the comment there. Just hit comment and then fire it on, right? Now from that one, Culture Club, I'll Tumble For You. Well, I'm Tumble, Colin Turnbull, that is. Not as something Mr. Tumble, you know. I'm not Justin. I think he's more talented than

Do you know what puts me off buying a new phone? I went out the other day, right, to look for a new phone because the one I've got is getting a bit old. Hold on, builders are back. I heard them. Right, and the guy was like, oh, this is a brand new. Mm-hmm. And it's got AI. I don't want AI on my phone. I don't want anything suggesting that I do something. I like to do that myself, you know. And just looking at my phone just now, I've not even said anything. And already, because it's thinking, you'll need lunch soon. You know, here, why don't you order from, there's like four places it's suggesting for lunch. No, get a canteen downstairs, I wouldn't have done that. It's not that it's that busy anyway down there.

telling me, Trey, nothing ever happens. 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And the next one, even better now. We're going to play a Phil Collins song, and I heard in a recent interview done, he doesn't describe himself as a singer who drums, more of a drummer who sings. Now, this next song kind of has got some meaning to me, you know, especially when it's called You Can't Hurry Love, because when you get to your age, you can't really hurry much, you know, you just stumble along and get on with it.

think he'll rename that song I Can't Hurry, full stop, right? Now back to the Eyes End, because people are guessing. Morning, Andrew. Andrew's right in there with a good guess. Let's have a look at the Eyes again, shall we now? Lovely eyebrows, staring eyes. What we can see of a beautiful nose. And oh, I've just noticed, if you look right between the eyes, right above the nose, that could be a clue. Whose dimple is that anyway? David says, is it Kylie? Not a chance. There's blonde hair there, yeah, but it's definitely not Kylie. I should make these harder. I really should. So if you think you know whose eyes they are, just pop below the comments there and do as Andrew did, right, and say it's that person or it's that person, right? That's all you got to do. It's just have a go and see you think that's who it is there, right? Now, the next song I keep playing because it's stuck in my brain, right? I love the video to it. I love everything about this next song, so here it comes. I love it.

Craig's been in touch and says, funny you're playing that just now. He says, in Canada, it's much earlier than you are there in the UK. Yeah, I know that. He's stumbling out of bed, going to work. And he says, it's very cold. Well, we try and play songs for everybody. As the saying goes, you've got to keep the customer satisfied.

0: Gotta love the big band finish at the end there. It's an old style car horn. Simon and Garfunkel, Keep the Customer Satisfied. Now this from Johnny. I thought it was Elton John to start with that piano bit there, but it's not.
1: Well,

journey, feeling that way and without a trace of the other song in sight there. Totally had me thrown. It sounds like Elton John at the start. Now, the last one from me before the news is this one. Then I'll be back on the other side of the news again, so don't leave me yet, right? This is Chicago, If You Leave Me Now. If you-

0: 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So your care is their business. Find out more online.
1: 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And now the news.
2: From the Sky News Centre at 11, Donald Trump says he thinks the temporary US ceasefire with Iran is over as both sides traded renewed strikes overnight. The US president says his team wants to negotiate, but as far as he's concerned, it's a waste of time after fresh attacks yesterday in the Strait of Hormuz. Former Security Minister Tom Tugendhat says a pattern's starting to emerge.
3: I think what you're seeing at the moment is likely to continue for several months to come, which is a state of instability rather than outright hostility, if you like. An irregular series of attacks on allies in the region, so countries like the United Arab Emirates, perhaps on US targets.
2: All the major parties have rejected Nigel Farage's calling of a Clacton by-election by refusing to stand a candidate. Instead, it's likely he'll be left facing off against joke and satirical campaigners in the Essex constituency, like Count Binface. Ofcom has handed Virgin Media a £28 million penalty for repeatedly stopping customers from cancelling contracts. It's the biggest ever fine under the regulator's consumer protection rules. The second phase of the Southport inquiry's opening into the stabbings of three girls in 2024. The next hearings will focus on national safeguarding and threat management systems. Novak Djokovic says his epic quarterfinal win over Felix Auger-Aliassime was one of the best matches he's been part of at Wimbledon. The five-set victory on centre court lasted 5 hours and 15 minutes, the longest last eight clash at the All England Club.
4: The crowd was up on their feet, particularly the last, 30 minutes of the match. They also recognized how special the moment is of us battling the curfew as well, a few minutes earlier than 11. And yeah, just very proud to come out as a winner.
2: And a survey's found the desire to own a home fades if not achieved by middle age. Yorkshire Building Society says while it's an ambition for just over three quarters of 25 to 34-year-olds, the figure nearly halves for 45 to 54-year-olds. That's the latest.
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Welcome back to the show then, starting off the second part of Dionne Warwick, Heartbreaker, here on HBS Glasgow. And if that wasn't good enough, we go back a wee bit further with a doo-woppy woppy band. Remember Dionne and the Belmonts? A teenager in love?

lovely wee tune there, Emma Franklin, and Take Another Little Piece of My Heart. Now we're going to what we're going to do now is take another wee peek at these eyes, shall we? Aretha, Emma, what's going on? I thought I'd be refreshed after a wee cup of Rosie Lee, and yet it's just not happened the way I wanted it to happen. Right, so let's have a look at the eyes, shall we? Here we go. Yeah, that's better. Back in track now, deep breath gone. Compose yourself. Now we look at the eyes, we can see a bit of blonde hair, and we also established there's a wee ducat above our eyes right in the middle. Andrew's been in touch, and he, as I said earlier, he's had a good guess. Mandeep Eden, sadly wrong guesses there, right? So what do you think? Who could it be? They look well looked after. Who could it be? Have a good look. What do you think?

supposed to give you a clue, right? Obvious clue would give it away, so I'd have to do a harder one, right? I'm being told no, it's to be an easy one. Okay then. Right, the easy clue then, right? She's a singer. And for the life of me, I can't remember to forget who she is. She goes by a certain name. So if you think you know who it is, comment below and let others know who you think it is, and we'll see if we can start this trend, right? Part two now, we need to kick things up. Get you all woken up and kind of shake it on. Now, as Craig mentioned earlier on, they're a bit early for him, but he's going out to work and he'd like a wee song. And somebody from his neck of the woods. Now, Craig comes from Canada, and the next one's got a Canadian and Barbara Streisand in it, yeah? So tell him a lovely wee song here now in HBS.

0: I like watching the videos while they're singing. They look like they're really having fun. This is Colin Turnbull on the Really Early Tea Time Show on HBS Glasgow. Now, the next one. Don't ask me why, right, but I've had this stuck in my head. And when I was getting ready, I was like to the machine, stick this on, please. And it played it without a whim or anything. I love machines, you know. I mean, I went on about AI taking over, but when you really can't be bothered touching the button and you say, hey, such and such, play Benny Hill. Done.
1: You can hear the hoofbeats pound as they raced across the ground, and the clatter of the wheels as they spun round and round. And he galloped into Market Street, his badge upon his chest. His name was Ernie, and he drove...

0: loaded up the car. 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She says, Ernie, I'll be happy if it comes up to me chest. That tickled old Ernie. And he drove the fastest milk cart in the West. Now Ernie had a rival, an evil-looking man, called Two-Ton Ted from Teddington, and he drove the baker's van. He tempted her with his treacle tarts and his tasty oatmeal bread, and when she seen the size of his hot meat pies, it very near turned her head. She nearly swooned at his macaroon, and he said, now if you treat me right, you'll have hot rolls every morning and crumpets every night. He knew once she sampled his layer cake, he'd have his wicked way. And all Ernie had to offer was a pint of milk a day. Poor Ernie!
1: Ernie!
0: And he drove the fastest milk cart in the West. One lunchtime, Ted saw Ernie's awesome cart outside her door. It drove him mad to find it was still there at 4:30. And as he leapt down from his van, off blood through his veins did course, and he went across to Ernie's cart, and he didn't half kick his horse, whose name was Trigger.
1: Trigger!
0: And he pulled the fastest milk cart in the West. Now Ernie rushed out into the street, his gold top in his hand. He said, if you want to marry Susie, you fight for her like a man. Oh, why don't we play cards for her, he sneeringly replied. And just to make it interesting, we'll have a shilling on the side. Now Ernie dragged him from his van, and beneath the blazing sun, they stood there face to face, and Ted went for his bun. But Ernie was too quick, things didn't go the way Ted planned, and a strawberry-flavoured yoghurt sent it spinning from his hand.

0: bit the dust. Poor Ernie!
1: Ernie!
0: And he drove the fastest milk cart in the West. Ernie was only 52. He didn't want to die. But now he's gone to make deliveries in that milk round in the sky, where the customers are angels and ferocious dogs are banned, and a milkman's life is full of fun in that fairy dairy land. But a woman's needs are manifold, and Sue, she married Ted. But strange things happened on their wedding night as they lay in their bed. Was that the trees a-rustling, or the hinges of the gate? Or Ernie's ghostly gold tops a-rattling in their crate? They won't forget Ernie!
2: Now, if you've not seen the video to that one, right, just type it into the old internet search thing in there and then look for Ernie, the fastest milkman in the West, and watch the video. It shouldn't make me laugh, but I've watched Benny Hill since I was a kid, you know, and obviously the things he did then wouldn't be acceptable now by any sorts of means. But back in the day, Ernie was the man. He was funny, he was hilarious, and very witty, and definitely very talented. Now, the next song, we mentioned Craig was from Canada. Craig drives big trucks, right? You might have seen these things on the telly in the Ice Road Truckers or Trucking Hell or Trucking Heavy, as it's called. Craig does that in Canada with these big trucks. So this one's for Craig, right?
3: Breaker 19, this here's a rubber duck. You got a copy on me, Big Ben, come on.
2: This was us back in the day.
3: Yeah, 10-4, Big Ben, for sure.
2: Not in trucks, but in a Bedford Rascal.
3: Clear to Flagtown, come on.
2: What's left of it now?
3: Big 10-4 there, Big Ben. Yeah, we definitely got the front door, good buddy. Mercy sakes alive, looks like we got us a convoy.
4: Dark of the moon on the 6th of June in a Kenworth pulling logs. Cab over Pete with a reefer on and a Jimmy hauling hogs. We is heading for Bear on I-10 about a mile out of Shaky Town. I says, Pigpen, this here's a rubber duck and I'm about to put the hammer down.

0: here's a duck, and you want to back off them hogs? 10-4, about 5 miles or so. 10, roger, them hogs is getting intense up here.
1: By the time we got into Tulsa Town, we had 85 trucks in all. But they's a roadblock up on the clover leaf, and them bears is wall to wall. Yeah, them smokies as thick as bugs on a bumper. They even had a bear in the air. I says, calling all trucks, this here is the duck. We about to

0: Big Ben? Negatory, Big Ben. You're still too close. Yeah, them hawks are starting to close up my sinuses. Mercy sakes, you better back off another 10.
1: Well, we rolled up Interstate 44 like a rocket sled on rails. We tore up all of our swindle sheets and left them setting on the scales. By the time we hit that shy town, them bears was getting smart. They'd brought up some reinforcements from the Illinois National Guard. There's armored cars and tanks and jeeps and rigs of every size. Yeah, them chicken coops was full of bears and choppers filled the skies. Well, we shot the line, we went for broke with 1,000 screaming trucks and 11 long-haired friends of Jesus in a chartreuse microbus.
0: Rubber duck to Sodbuster. Come on there, yeah. 10-4 Sodbuster. Listen, you want to put that microbus in behind that suicide jockey? Yeah, he's hauling dynamite and he needs all the help he can get.
1: Well, we laid a strip for the Jersey Shore and prepared to cross the line. I could see the bridge was lined with bears, but it didn't have a doggone dime. I says, Pigpen, this here's a rubber duck. We just ain't going to pay no toll. So we crashed the gate doing 98. I says, let them truckers

0: I just miss the days of the old CB chat, you know. 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They're still going. Big John.
1: Big John. Every morning at the mine, you could see him arrive. He stood 6'6" and weighed 245.

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And if you spoke at all, you just said hi to Big John. Somebody said he came from New Orleans, where he got in a fight over a Cajun queen, and a crashing blow from a huge right hand sent a losing

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Through the dust and the smoke of this man-made hell walked a giant of a man that the miners knew well, grabbed a sagging timber and gave out with a

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Now there's only one left down there to save Big John. With Jackson timbers, they started back down. Then came that rumble way down in the ground, and as smoke and gas belched out of that mine, everybody knew it was the end of the line for Big

Now they never reopened that worthless pit. They just placed a marble stand in front of it. These few words are written on that stand. At the bottom of this mine lies one hell of a man. Big John.

Jimmy Dean and Big Bad John. Now, the next one, I haven't played this for a long, long while here on HBS, but again, it has some meaning to it for me and everybody else that knows what we used to get up to when we were younger. Great song and a great video here now from Stan Ridgway. This is Camouflage. HBS Glasgow, we continue to the top of the hour.

born Stannard. That's his real name, Stannard Ridgway. Shortened down to Stan Ridgway, and he sang Camouflage back there in the 70s, 1971 apparently for that one. Seems like it was a wee bit later, doesn't it? Great, great song. Now, the next one, I am sure a lot of people have sang this song at karaoke's on the way home from the night out, and I certainly know it's been covered so many times, but this is John Denver. He's on them country roads. Better watch.

legend that is John Denver, Country Roads. Take me home. Now, everybody that sang this next song has ended their career, right? So I'm praying that somebody like Nicki Minaj or somebody like that tries and covers it next, right? This song has been covered by about four or five people now. Norman Greenbaum, Doctor and the Medics, Gareth Gates and the Kumars, and it all seems to have ended their singing careers, apparently. You know, it's like after you sing this, you have signed it, that's it. The lid goes on and there's no more. So I'm praying that some of these artists that I don't like decide they'll do this one for charity or something. Then that's it, there's no more of them. Wouldn't that be a dream?

Graham's been in touch and says, how come you're talking about a lot about music videos? Well, all the stuff I play are from my video archives that I bring in and then play them through the HBS system. Now, this next one is another cracker, but we go back to 1969 now. What else do you think you're doing in the studio while the songs are on? Just stare at the screen. Oh, wait a minute, I do that with the videos. This one's Scooby-Doo.

The Archer, Sugar, Sugar. You are my king, girl. So many things going on in that video, cartoons and real unanimated stuff as well. It's brilliant. Really inventive. Now, talking of videos and them, oh, they've got panelling just like ours. Brilliant. Now, talking of things, time is rushing away, so let's have a look back at the eyes. Adam's been in touch and he thinks he knows who it is. Adam, you're wrong. I thought this would have been easy today, but it's not. I mean, so far I think I got two right. Now, another wee clue before we run out of time today, right? As I said, she's a singer. She has sang with... I really want to give you one of her bigger songs. The clue I snuck in earlier was Can't Remember to Forget You, yeah? Whenever, wherever. And Waka Waka, Time for Africa. Now, you've only got a few minutes before we reveal who it is, so get commenting below, right? Alan says, what's with all the oldies are they enjoying it? It's like a trip back many, many times ago. Well, the next one we're going to do is from a band that not quite sure why they split, but they split up and then they've taken some of the band members and they reformed. This is Paul Heaton and Jackie Abbott now with another great video. This is DIY. Keep your guesses coming then.

So glad to see they're all back together. They're doing what they do best. Paul Heaton, Jackie Abbott with DIY here on HBS. Now, let's just check the time here. We shall see how many minutes left we have before I can give you... I'm going to give you the answer in about 7 minutes, if I remember. Not the word if I remember, but you will get the answer. Now, here's another guy, right? He's got a fabulous voice. Just a tad better than mine now. George Ezra. Hold My Girl.

it's been my absolute pleasure, as always, for Wednesday and the Really Early Tea Time Show. I've been Colin Turnbull, and well, I have been for the last couple of hours anyway. And that's really the name I go by. Now, the usual suspects are on the way right after the news, right? Taking you right up to the end of the night. Now, thank you for playing today. But the answer of whose eyes was it anyway is this one. Until next week, bye-bye then, take it easy. It was Shakira. I'll have another one next week for you, right? And I'm going to make them harder.

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2: From the Sky News Centre at midday, Donald Trump has called Iran cuckoo as he defends fresh airstrikes overnight in response to attacks on oil tankers yesterday. The US president's in Turkey for a NATO summit where he says he thinks a fragile temporary ceasefire is over. The American leader's been frank about what he thinks of the Iranian regime.
3: These are evil, sick people, and we have to rid their cancer. Their cancer. And you know what you do? You got to cut out cancer early. Man, that's the way I feel. And I want to thank Mark. He's been a great Secretary General of NATO. I'm not happy with NATO because of what they did with Greenland.
2: The next phase of the Southport inquiry is going to look at how to deal with violence from people who aren't driven by things like terrorism. Axel Rudakabana was convicted of murdering Alistair Silva Agua, B.B. King and Elsie Dot Stancombe in an attack at a dance class in 2024. Inquiry Chairman Sir Adrian Fulford says they want to examine what pushes young people towards violence.
4: We are confronted with a growing challenge from violence-fixated individuals who all too often are not acting out of an adherence to a particular ideology.
2: Hearings begin in September. Broadband provider Virgin Media has been handed a record £28 million fine for putting customers through unreasonable hassle when trying to switch providers. The company's since updated its processes. A murder investigation's been launched after the death of a teenager in Northampton. Officers were called to an address in the Abingdon area last night to reports of a stabbing. A boy died at the scene. 8 and 9-year-olds are now able to use passport e-gates at UK airports. They were previously only designed for those aged 10 plus. And an amber heat health alert is in force during the UK's third heatwave in 3 months. It covers part of southern England and the Midlands. Temperatures forecast to hit 35 degrees. That's the latest.
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1: How are you feeling, Robert?
2: I feel a disturbance in the force.
1: There's no answer to that, Robert.
2: Ah, well, it's just Robert and Peggy here on The Long Lunch Show. Enjoy the music.
1: Absolutely, I will.

0: Robert.
1: Hi, Peggy. How are you enjoying your lunch break?
0: I'm enjoying it hugely, but I think I've made a wee mistake what I brought in today.
1: Oh, no. Tell us.
0: I brought in a very hot sausage roll from a well-known purveyor.
1: Was there a great big queue at the door?
0: There was a great big queue at the door, and I brought in this very hot one, and it's not so hot now. It's not so nice when it's not so hot.
1: I wondered what that smell was when you were coming in, but it's the sausage roll, you reckon?
0: I hope so.
1: It should have been in the studio, mind Peggy. So is it lying out there?
0: It's just lying out there getting colder.
1: Did you bring us anything nice in for after it?
0: No, I didn't.
1: Well, you know, since you've not brought us anything nice in for eating, we'll just have to listen to some nice tunes here on a hospital broadcasting service.

was in chatting to people in the hospital the other day. It was really quite fun. And there's an awful lot of nice people in hospital. It was just, I was saying to her, was she listening to the radio? And she said, can you get it in your car? And I said, yes, you can. And she said, oh, she says, because like my husband says that he's got rules for who can control the radio when they're in the car. And what it is that if I'm driving the car and he's the passenger, he can control the radio. But if he's driving the car and I'm the passenger, he can control the radio. And I'm thinking, well, what if he doesn't want to listen? What will we tell him? Just listen to the Hospital Broadcasting Service. You will always find some piece of music that suits you.

0: came today, but had to go.
1: Hi there, I've popped into the studio to tell you about our latest feature here on HBS. 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

myself. And if you think that I'm still holding on to something, you should go and love yourself.

0: I brought us in a lovely little special thing for our tea after we've had our lunch here on the Long Lunch Show.
1: Well, when you get such a long lunch as we are having, you come up to afternoon tea before you realise it.
0: Well, this very thing would absolutely adorn any afternoon tea table. Do you want to know what it is?
1: A tablecloth.
0: No, you eat it.
1: Oh, you eat it?
0: A French fancy.
1: A French fancy. Would that be one of the spongy things with a little bit of thing on top and then the icing over the top? I made French fancies by mistake.
0: What were they supposed to be?
1: It was just meant to be Victoria sandwich. But I got mixed up as to where the cream went and I put it everywhere. And then I thought, I'll just cover up my mistake with icing. I hadn't realised I'd made French fancies.
0: Mm-hmm. And they were exceedingly good, just like the music that we play here on HBS. Lots of exceedingly good music.

0: liars and thinks their temporary truce is over. Virgin Media has been handed a record fine for stopping millions of customers from cancelling their contracts. Regulator Ofcom has issued a £28 million punishment after it found the firm put people through unreasonable hassle when trying to switch providers. That included attempts to pressure customers to stay and deliberately dropping calls between 2022 and 2024. Natalie Black is from the regulator.
1: What we're doing is signalling that where companies break our rules, we will take firm action and make sure they pay the price. This isn't just about Virgin Media, it's about sending a signal to the whole sector. But when companies don't play by our rules, we will hold them to account.
0: Virgin Media says it's improved its customer services. The Deputy Prime Minister's accused Nigel Farage of being up to his neck in sleaze after the Reform UK leader's resignation. He says he'll run in the by-election in Essex, though no other political party will be involved. Mr Farage is facing an investigation about political donations and denies any wrongdoing. But David Lammy's told the Commons it's up to the residents of Clacton to decide their future.
2: I hear it's the people versus the establishment, the city trader, Putin-admiring professional politician whose pals with crypto billionaires versus Count Binface.
0: A murder investigation's been launched after the death of a teenager in Northampton. Officers were called to an address in the Abington area last night to reports of a stabbing. 8 and 9-year-olds are now able to use passport e-gates at UK airports. Up until now, they were only for those aged 10 and above. Egypt's head coach says the referee was unfair after his team suffered a 3-2 World Cup loss to Argentina. The South Americans were 2-0 down with just over 10 minutes of normal time left before making a comeback. And that's the latest.
3: Serving hospitals in Glasgow and Paisley, this is HBS.

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1: Robert.
2: Hiya, Peggy.
1: The main course today, which is our second hour of the Long Lunch show, has got substance in it. It's got substances in it, because that's what you get in the main course.
2: Substances?
1: I mean legal substances. Oops. Do you know there's so many words that have changed now?
2: Is there?
1: I mean, it used to be able to talk about substance without thinking of any other lateral thought.
2: And you know, there's lots of words used in lots of songs that have changed over the years, but you know, the music never changes here on HBS. This is The Long Lunch Show. Music just like this.

Is alcohol costing you more than just money? Do you have a desire to stop drinking? Do you need help? Alcoholics Anonymous is here for you. Call us 0131 225 2727. That's 0131 225 2727. Alcoholics Anonymous. You are not alone.

0: Peggy, are you into different colours in your life?
1: Yes.
0: Okay.
1: Very much so. I'm not just beige, you know.
0: Well, beige is a good colour. You know, beige foods, chicken and, you know, potatoes and stuff like that. What would do you think would be the best colour of dish or plate to serve those beigey kind of a foods?
1: I can't think. I'm going to have to give this one up. I can't think. I was going to say white, but that's not going to contradict. Blue?
0: No. Black or brown?
1: How many of us have got black or brown? That's just a silly thing. Where are you getting this information from?
0: I've got a black square kind of a plate thing.
1: Oh, see you.
0: Mind you, I think it's supposed to be under a plant pot for holding the water. Maybe I've not got the plant pot anymore. Let's just play some music and forget that. Okay.

Peggy and Robert here. We're on the Long Lunch Show and we love to play you music. In fact, we love to play you the music that you love to hear here on the Hospital Broadcasting Service. And while that's playing, I'm going to have a hunt for Peggy because I don't know where she is.

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1: 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And now, the news.
2: From the Sky News Centre at 2, Donald Trump says the US-Iran ceasefire is over after the two countries renewed strikes overnight. The American president's described Iran as cuckoo, sick and a cancer. A neo-Nazi has been jailed for 13 and a half years for planning a mass gun attack.

0: in guns.
1: Police have identified a man wanted over the murder of his wife and two daughters. Mark Schumer is believed to have flown out of the country before the discovery of three bodies at the family's home in Great Denham, Bedfordshire. The Lib Dems are calling for Nigel Farage's resignation as an MP to be delayed. The party's urging the Chancellor to block the move until investigations into his donations are complete. The Reform UK leader denies any wrongdoing and says he'll run in a by-election. Daisy Cooper's the deputy leader of the Lib Dems.
2: The Honourable Member for Clacton used to say, leave means leave. But it seems his latest stunt is to leave this place just so that he can return as a fully fledged member.
1: Elsewhere, Virgin Media has been handed a record £28 million fine for hassling millions of customers who wanted to cancel their contracts. Ofcom says the firm tried to pressure them to stay and deliberately dropped calls. And to sport, where Zlatko Dalic has stood down after nearly 9 years as Croatia's head coach. He led his country to the World Cup final in 2018, where they suffered a 4-2 defeat to France. That's the latest. I'm Imani Brana.
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1: Happy birthday, sweet 16, wrote and sang Neil Sedaka. 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

0: 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It's our show called...
1: The Long Lunch Show.
0: Indeed it is. And we're talking about food, because it's never far from our mouths or our minds. Don McLean, big song. What would he have from America?
1: Oh, the pie.
0: The pie, right. Also known as American Pie. She's red hot today, folks. The Rolling Stones had one about the stuff that you put in your coffee to sweeten it.
1: Brown sugar.
0: Brown sugar, absolutely. And of course that big, big, big, big Scottish song about living in the high flats.
1: Oh, the Gilly Peace.
0: The Gilly Peace song, that's a terrific song, isn't it?
1: That is such a good song.
0: Oh, that's just put me in the notion. Have you got any bread with you?
1: No.
0: Right, way down to that shop at the corner there, get a loaf, pot of jam, and some lovely butter. Right, we're sorted, folks. Let's just have some music. We're away for a Gilly Peace.

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2: From the Sky News Centre at 3, Donald Trump says the ceasefire with Iran is over following renewed strikes overnight. The US president, who's attending a NATO summit in Turkey today, has also warned Tehran he'll denuke the country. A neo-Nazi who drew up a kill list of customers and colleagues at the Tesco store where he worked has been jailed for 13 and a half years for planning a mass gun attack. Alfie Coleman was just 19 when he was caught in an MI5 sting in East London in 2023. The Chancellor says she'll accept Nigel Farage's request to step down as an MP, triggering what he's calling a people versus the establishment by-election. Rachel Reeves says if the Reform leader wants to spend the summer arguing with a bin, she won't stop him. Count Binface could be Mr Farage's only rival in Clacton, as the main parties say the vote's a farce.
3: You know, the Conservatives got over 30,000 votes here in 2019. They don't want to stand. They know...

0: and different to Australia, completely different conditions, and I'm sure he's going to be at 100% of his capacities. Yeah, I played really well in Australia, so we'll use that experience for Wednesday.
1: And 8 and 9-year-olds are now able to use passport e-gates at UK airports. They were previously only designed for those aged 10 plus. The gates use facial recognition technology to check a passenger's identity against their passport photo without needing to see an agent in a booth. And there are height restrictions in place. That's the latest. I'm Imani Rana.
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5: A very good afternoon to you. Welcome along. HBS Glasgow. This is a 70s show.

So a very good afternoon to you. Welcome along to the 70s show. Eddie Carr here in HBS Glasgow, your hospital broadcasting service, playing some great 70s songs. We'll go up, you would, wouldn't you? Because this is the 70s show. And from Bread, Barry Manilow.

There's a nice chitty wee tune to make you feel better. Bunny Manilow there, Copacabana. Oh, like chitty tunes, don't you? Now, you might not know this chap's from Glasgow. B.A. Robertson. Strike.

Miles, he had a few hits in the 1970s. Chap from Glasgow, B.A. Robertson, and that is Bang Bang. Please don't ask me what B.A. stands for. Can't be bothered looking it up, you do it. Here's the Cars.

Do you remember that band? They were called The Dancer, and that is Danny Cool. And before that, we had The Cars, My Best Friend's Girl. Yeah, this is the 70s show here in HBS Glasgow. Wednesday afternoon, Eddie Carr here. HBS Glasgow here to make you feel better with some lovely music. And what better from the 1970s? It is the KC and the Sunshine Band, Queen of Clubs.

0: 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Eddie Carr.
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3: 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I'm Brian Wolfson. Let's head into the night together with a musical reflection of the charts from the last 45 years. 2 years, two top 20s every week, each replaying the songs in the same order as back in the day. The tracks that formed your personal mixtape to play on your ghetto blaster. I'll be back this Wednesday from 10 to count down your retro charts. It's the only chart that counts on HBS.
4: Yeah, great show, good year, good decade, the 70s.

was watching a documentary only a few weeks ago, all about Candy Staten and that song. And she finds it hard to believe that people will be dancing in the dance floor to a rather sad song, if you listen to the words. All to do with the breakup. But then again, most sad songs are big hits, aren't they? Yeah. Yeah, if you want to make a big hit, write yourself a sad song. That'll be a hit. Now, here's Andy Kim this Wednesday afternoon. Rock Me Gently. Thank you.

Andy Kim there, Rock Me Gently. And here's Carly Simon, You're So Vain. Never! Has anyone ever said that to you, eh? I wonder.

Carly Simon there, You're So Vain, like that song. Well, I must admit, I do like most 70s songs. Don't you? It's a Wednesday afternoon at HBS Glasgow, your hospital broadcasting service, playing some 70s songs. How exciting it. Here's Leo Sayer.

Stevie Wonder, Signed, Sealed, Delivered. Before that, with Leo Sayer, You Make Me Feel Like Dancing. Sorry about that, I was skipping at the end. Did the needle jump, Ed? Did the needle jump, eh? What's the needle?

Very popular band in the 1970s, Smokey, living next door to Alice. Of course, the question is, who's Alice? Wednesday afternoon, HBS Glasgow. My name's Eddie Carr. Welcome to

Every time you hear that song, you get cheers up, don't you? Hughes Corporation, Rock the Boat. Been done by a few bands, by the way. Now, here's a great band. Do you remember this? A real classic 1970s song. Climax Blues Band. Couldn't get it right.

Oh, great song that. When I refer to the 1970s song, I'm not talking about the year, I'm talking about the decade. In actual fact, that was out in 1976, the Climax Blues Band couldn't get it right. Oh, that's your theme tune, Ed. How dare. How dare you. Gotta play this for you. Real cheery wee tune. Don't all dance together, please. Don't. Do the actions as well if you wish. Remember this, the Village People.

Is there actions to that? I'm not quite sure. I bet there is. Village People there, did you dress up? And that's In the Navy. Well, I'm afraid to say that's a 70s show over and done with this Wednesday. I should be back next Wednesday doing it again, playing some songs, but not necessarily in the same order. And don't forget, I should be back here on Saturday at 1 o'clock with my two-hour show Saturday afternoon. All right. Whatever you're doing, please get well soon. Yeah, you get yourself better. Keep listening to HBS Glasgow's. We're here to make you feel better. Until the next time, Eddie Carr saying a very good afternoon to you. See you soon. Ta-ra. Oh, gonna leave you with the Detroit Spinners. Could it be I'm falling in love? Oh, surely.

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2: From the Sky News Centre at 4, Donald Trump's warned renewed US strikes on Iran will continue after declaring their ceasefire is over. The two countries exchanged heavy fire overnight, targeting Iranian ships, while Tehran took aim at bases belonging to America's allies.
3: So we hit them very hard last night, very, very hard. Probably hit them hard again tonight. I'll give them a little warning, we're going to hit them hard tonight. But we'll see how it all works out. No, I'm not happy with them.
2: The American president also repeated insults used in a rant earlier, describing Iranians as cuckoo. He also mistakenly referred to Iran as Japan. Elsewhere, Nigel Farage has formally quit as MP for Clacton. Chancellor Rachel Reeves cleared the way for him to stand in a by-election there, saying he can spend the summer arguing with a bin. Meanwhile, police have released details of a man suspected of murdering his wife and two daughters in Great Denham in Bedfordshire. 45-year-old Mark Schumer was seen leaving the UK on a flight from Heathrow on Saturday, and officers believe he travelled to Zimbabwe. His family were found dead on Monday. A man's been convicted of murdering his four-week-old baby son by shaking him. Tony Bartlett's trial heard he caused fatal injuries to his son Atticus when he shook him at home in Chard, Somerset in July 2022. To sport now, where Arthur Ferry is carrying Britain's hopes in the quarterfinals of the Wimbledon singles. Richard Newman is on centre court.
4: He's doing it again, upsetting the odds. Arthur Ferry has taken the first set 6-4 against the Italian's ninth seed, Flavio Caboli, but he has had his serve.

tell you what, for a song titled Piano Man, the guy with the harmonica certainly wants the spotlight. Haha! That anecdote's definitely stolen, I promise you it's not mine. Billy Joel on the Hospital Broadcasting Service. A friend of mine told me that they find that a really melancholic song, which is something I don't personally agree with, but I guess I sort of see it. I sort of see it in the messaging, you know what I mean? But I think it's uplifting. I think it's, despite all of those things, it's uplifting, and they all came together for their shared love of music. How wonderful. Hello, everyone. It's myself, Elliot Stradling. I hope you are doing marvellously well. We're going to play you a little bit rock and roll, courtesy of Dire Straits, and then we're going to move into some softer stuff, and we'll end it off on the all-important hip-hop. You know how much I do love it. Sultans of Swing.

Wednesdays at 10 p.m. on HBS is when we open up the Retro Charts time machine. I'm Brian Wolfson. Let's head into the night together with a musical reflection of the charts from the last 45 years. 2 years, two top 20s every week, each replaying the songs in the same order as back in the day. The tracks that formed your personal mixtape to play on your ghetto blaster. I'll be back this Wednesday from 10 to count down your retro charts. It's the only chart that counts on HBS.

Second-hand news. Fleetwood Mac on the Hospital Broadcasting Service from the 1977 album Rumours. Well, I'm sure you didn't need me to tell you that. One of the most popular, well-known albums of all time, and one of the most ubiquitous, I would say, when it comes to record sales, like vinyl record sales. Because I don't know anybody that has a vinyl record collection without at least one copy of this. I'm fairly sure my mum has an original pressing as well, so it should be interesting to get my hands on, but very, very good with the accentuated rhythms and melodies all the way through that as well. I feel like you could do the whole album with humming and clapping and people would be able to pick out what songs you're playing, although after the first few I assume it becomes probably quite easy because they already know what album it is once they've heard the first few songs. Bit of Arctic Monkeys now, Do I Wanna Know, from the album AM. Underrated, I think. We're doing underrated this show, that's the theme.

Reptilia, the Strokes here. Wonderful stuff. Someone recently introduced me to the phrase indie sleaze, which I was totally unaware of, but supposedly the Strokes are a brilliant example of indie sleaze, that kind of gritty guitar. A little bit wobbly in terms of the sort of the spacing and the timing and stuff, but it's got that energy and that atmosphere and that feel as a result of it. And you know what? I'm on board. You can call me a sleaze if you like, and I won't even be that offended. I also discovered fairly recently The Strokes, an American rock band from the United States. I was like, my goodness, because everything about them, I'm getting deja vu, maybe I've already done this bit, but they just absolutely ooze that kind of British feel, the kind of Arctic Monkeys, Two Door Cinema Club type sound. I think they embody that quite a lot. We're going to get a bit soulful now with Sister Sledge. They're lost in the music. I've had that happen to me a few times.

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Eat rhubarb crumble. 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To find out more, search online for Organ Donation Scotland. 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

insanely talented Stevie Wonder, isn't she lovely? From 1976's Songs in the Key of Life. The album cover that kind of looks a little bit like he's peeling an orange or something. Maybe that's just my eyes seeing that. But much like Rumours that we talked about earlier on in the show, it's another one of these albums that's brought up very often in the best albums of all time type conversations that people often have. Although I don't know as many people that have a Songs in the Key of Life vinyl. Partly, I imagine, because it would need to be about 7 million discs because of the runtime, but I guess slightly more appropriate for a wedding, I think, if I had to say. So songs from the In the Key of Life songs more so than Rumours. I think stuff like Isn't She Lovely? I mean, if the people getting married have a child, my goodness, it's an absolute shoo-in. Why would you not have it? If you're currently listening to me right now and you think, hey, that guy's very charming and has a great sense of humour, thank you, but I don't really like the songs he's playing, well, that's okay, because we have an open line request show tonight, as we do most nights. If you want to get a request in for tonight's show, text it to 07756 434225, or email it to studio@hbs.org.uk. We also take WhatsApps now, and the show will start, the open request line show will start at 8 p.m. this evening and finish at 10 p.m. this evening, so you can get your requests in nice and early, and you'll probably be one of the first ones to get played.

Ken Bruce here. There's lots of hard work, you know, going on behind the scenes to keep your local station on air, from collecting requests and making programmes to fundraising. Everyone involved is a volunteer, so support your local hospital.

Excess, Mystify. We've had a good little run there, some good arena rock bands. We had Simple Minds with Glittering Prize before that, and the last song, the In Excess song that just played, of course, from the album Kick, the very, very popular one. You'll see we're going to talk a lot about vinyls today in this show, apparently, but it's the one you always see at sort of like Urban Outfitters or whatever, places where they sell clothes and vinyls. You'll almost always see NXS's Kick there, which I always think is nice. It's a, you know, death and taxes type thing. And I also find it very interesting that Kick by NXS, the album, is produced by Chris Thomas, who, among other things, is famous for doing the debut album of The Sex Pistols, a title which I hope you already know, because I'm not sure I feel comfortable saying it on air. Anyway, moving swiftly on, we have recently lost a very great talent in the alternative pop sphere, one Mr. Oliver Tree, very, very sad, but someone whose influence I'm sure will be felt for a very long time to come, so we'll do a little tribute to them just now. Here's Life Goes On.

Outcast. Hey, yeah. Very, very poignant song for anyone of my age, unspecified age. And also, it's one of those songs where it's the music and the lyrics are very juxtaposing. Very, very happy beat and less happy lyrics, I find. This is accentuated, I find. There's an acoustic singer-songwriter called Obadiah Parker does an acoustic version of that song as well. And you can really feel the lyrics when it's just someone singing and playing guitar. Still got a nice groove to it, though. From 2003's Speaker Blocks / The Love Below, originally two solo albums for each of the two members of Outkast, then put together to make one super long album. So we've got another theme for today, and that is very, very long albums, because we had Songs in the Key of Life before that as well. An album that personally I think is very, very good. I hope you guys agree. Paul's Boutique by the Beastie Boys, while we do a little bit more hip-hop, just rounding out the show. And I've picked a little bit of Eggman for ya. Let's have that.

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unmistakable sound of the Beatles there. Drive My Car, bringing us up to just the very end of the show. My goodness, will you look at the time? Where has it gone? Thank you very much for joining me, though. I thoroughly do appreciate it. Keep listening to the Hospital Broadcasting Service. Lots more wonderful stuff coming up. All that's left to say now is be good, be well, and behave. And I'm going to leave you with an album I revisited recently, another big one from the younger years that I've only just really remembered existed. Someone also told me this is Indie Sleaze, so there we go. We're bringing it back to the earlier part of the show. So here is the very touching Toothpaste Kisses, last song on Colour In, the album by The Maccabees. So we'll end the show with it as well then, shall we? Seems like the way to go.

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2: From the Sky News Centre at 5, Donald Trump's claiming a ceasefire with Iran is over. The US president has hinted at fresh strikes, saying his forces will probably attack again tonight, and there's not a thing Iran can do to stop it. Tehran's reportedly responded with a threat to close the vital Strait of Hormuz to oil ships. Sir Starmer says it must stay open.
3: I'm not going to pretend the last few days hasn't presented additional challenges. Of course it has, but it's important to keep focused on what is it we want to achieve. Back to the ceasefire. Let's get the deal implemented. Strait of Hormuz open.
2: The Prime Minister also says Nigel Farage has run himself into a cul-de-sac after the Reform leader formally stood down as an MP. He'll aim to regain the Clacton seat in a by-election, but it's being boycotted by the other major parties. Meanwhile, counter-terror police have urged parents to be aware of what teenagers are doing online after a young extremist was jailed for planning a mass gun attack. Alfie Gott Coleman was caught trying to buy a firearm and had become radicalised at the age of 14. Three men have been jailed for more than 5 years after stealing almost £1 million worth of the weight loss drug Mounjaro. The burglars broke into a distribution centre in Hertfordshire through an air conditioning duct and made off with hundreds of boxes of the drug. To sport now, where Britain's Arthur Ferry is fighting for a place in the Wimbledon quarterfinals. Richard Newman is on centre court.
4: Another extraordinary story unfolding here on centre. Arthur Ferry, two sets and a break up against the Italian ninth seed Flavio Caboli. He took the second on a tie break. So far, unflappable and unfazed. It's worth repeating, Ferry came into this ranked outside the top 100 and needed a wild card to get into this tournament. He's a set away from the semis.
2: And Sacha Baron Cohen's apparently finished filming a new Ali G movie. It's said to have been shot in secret, much like his hit Borat. That's the latest. I'm Imani Rana.
5: Norman Ross. Hello.

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She has amassed 24 Billboard Hot 100 charting singles and has won 2 Grammy Awards. In 1971, the success of this song, That's the Way I've Always Heard It Should Be, propelled Carly Simon into the limelight. Apart from being a top 10 hit, she was nominated and won the Grammy Award for Best New Artist.

Carly Simon was born in New York City. She began stuttering severely when she was 8 years old, and a psychiatrist tried unsuccessfully to cure her. Instead, she turned to singing and songwriting. She said that she felt so strangulated talking that she did the natural thing, which was to write songs, because she could sing without stammering, as all stammerers can. Carly attended Riverdale County School in New York and briefly attended Sarah Lawrence Arts College before dropping out to pursue music. Carly Simon wrote Anticipation on the guitar in just 15 minutes as she waited for Cat Stevens to pick her up for a date. The pair had become romantically involved shortly after Carly had opened for Cat Stevens at LA's Troubadour, around the time her debut album was released. Anticipation is one of Carly's biggest hits. It's perhaps even more famous for its use in a variety of international commercials.

Lily Simon's career started as a short-lived music group with her sister Lucy as the Simon Sisters. They had a minor hit in 1964, and then Lucy left to get married and start a family. Later, Carly collaborated with New York rockers Elephant's Memory for about 6 months. Following up on Anticipation was a song called Legend in Your Own Time, which is about those who've been trying to become famous since being young and eventually achieve their goal, at least to some degree. It's been described as powerful, but didn't receive the same chart success, perhaps. This was just due to poor promotion rather than a fault with the song itself.

1972-73, Carly Simon scored the biggest success of her career with You're So Vain. It hit number one in the US pop and adult contemporary charts and sold over a million copies in the United States alone. It was one of the decade's biggest hits and propelled Carly Simon's breakthrough album, No Secrets, to number one on the US album chart. The title subject's identity has long been a matter of speculation, with Carly Simon stating that the song refers to three men, only one of whom she has named publicly, actor Warren Beatty. She said that the song was about men, not specifically a man. Over the years, Carly has divulged letter clues of A, E and R. She was married to James Taylor and said he was definitely not the subject of the song. David Bowie, David Cassidy and Cat Stevens have all been cited by the press as speculative candidates. In 2014, the UK's official charts company crowned it the ultimate song of the 70s.

Our next song, The Right Thing to Do, was written by Carly Simon from a 1972 album, No Secrets, and was recorded at Trident Studios in London's Soho. It's a love song directed to her then-husband, James Taylor. She stated that it was actually one of her absolutely undisputed songs about James, written 3 months into their relationship. The song is both romantic and realistic about the relationship. James Taylor helped with a lot of the changes after she had written the original lyrics and music. He liked everything except the original third verse, which Carly replaced. She took the line, "Loving you is the right thing to do," which gave the song its title, from the movie The Last Picture Show.

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1: Whoa, whoa, whoa, let's get together.
2: Carly Simon and James Taylor recorded a remake of Mockingbird in the autumn of 1973, and the track was released as a lead single from Carly's fourth studio album called Hotcakes in 74. It was James Taylor's idea to remake Mockingbird. Carly Simon overcame her fear of live performing to come on stage to sing Mockingbird with James Taylor during his 1975 tour. And the duo also performed the song live at the No Nukes concert at Madison Square Gardens in September 1979.

Carly Simon followed the smash No Secrets album with her Hot Cakes album, which became an instant hit, reaching number 3 on Billboard's album charts, and was certified gold. Hot Cakes included 2 top 10 singles, Mockingbirds, which we've just heard, which reached number 5 on Billboard Pop Singles chart, and Haven't Got Time for the Pain, which went up to number 2. It's also known for its use in commercials for an ibuprofen brand in the late 80s. The lyrics state that after a new wonderful person has entered the singer's life, she no longer has time or reason for suffering over past lovers lost. The lyrics reflect Carly Simon's life at the time, and that she has no more use for self-obsession.

Carly Simon's record sales declined considerably with the 1975 album Playing Possum and the 1976 album Another Passenger. Playing Possum was a top 10 album which did produce a successful top 40 single, Attitude Dancing, and two other charting singles, but its racy album cover generated some controversy at the time. Written by Carly and Jacob Brackman, this song was the first real disco hit of both herself and of her record label at the time, Elektra Records. Easily the most exciting Carly Simon song since You're So Vain.

Carly Simon has influenced other artists such as Taylor Swift, who said that Carly was an emotional person, but a strong person, someone that she really looked up to. Also, Carly Rae Jepsen said that she was inspired by her for many reasons, explaining, "I think her music is amazing. I love the way she writes, which is very to the point. It Keeps You Running" is a song recorded by the Doobie Brothers in 1976, and Carly covered it for her sixth studio album, Another Passenger, and the song was the lead single. Doobie Brothers provided backing vocals on the track, and Ted Templeman produced both Carly Simon's and the Doobie Brothers' versions, as well as each of their albums in which the song was featured.

In 1977, Carly Simon had a surprise international hit with the million-selling gold single, Nobody Does It Better, the theme to the James Bond film, The Spy Who Loved Me. It became her second biggest US hit after You're So Vain, spending 3 weeks at number two in the US Billboard Hot 100. It was the first Bond theme song to be titled differently from the name of the film since Dr. No, although the phrase The Spy Who Loved Me is included in the lyrics.

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1: Carly Simon's career took another upward swing in 1978 with the hit album Boys in the Trees, which produced the jazzy and sensual You Belong to Me, written by Carly Simon and Michael McDonald, which hit the top 10. Originally recorded by Michael's rock group, the Doobie Brothers, for their seventh studio album, Living in the Fault Line, in 1977, the song was made famous by Carly herself when she recorded it for her seventh studio album, Boys in the Trees, in 78. Her version reached the top 10 of the Billboard Pop Singles chart, peaking at number 6 and remaining in the chart for 18 weeks.

In 1978, shortly after the Three Mile Island nuclear accident, a series of concerts were held in New York City's Madison Square Garden and sponsored by Musicians United for Safe Energy, a group of musicians against nuclear power. Always politically active, Carly Simon and James Taylor were part of the concerts, which later became a documentary and a concert film, No Nukes, in 1980, as well as a live album of the same name. Following the smash success of You Belong to Me, this song, Devoted to You, was released as a second single from the album, Boys and Trees. You may remember the original versions by the Everly Brothers.

lead single from Carly's ninth studio album, Come Upstairs, is a song told in first person about the singer's disdain for her former lover, Jess, who's just moved back into town. She vows to have nothing to do with him, singing, "Don't let him near me, don't let him touch me, and don't let him please me." She asks her friends to remind her of how she has been wronged by him, because she fears that she'll end up letting her guard down and fall back under his spell. However, she ends up going back on a promise to herself, and the two rekindle the romance. "Jessie, quick, come here, I won't tell a soul," she sings, and then seeks to comfort her friends because they don't approve. "Singing, my friends, let's comfort them. They're feeling bad. I think I've sunk too low." Carly's then husband James Taylor and her daughter Sally Taylor sing the backup vocals.

After the major chart success of Jesse, Carly Simon's singles became generally less successful in the mid-1980s, although most of them did well on the adult contemporary radio formats. In 1986, Carly Simon signed a deal with Arista Records and soon rebounded from her career slump. Her first album for Arista, Coming Round Again in 1987, gave her another international hit with the title track, which was featured in the film Heartburn, returning her to the Billboard Pop Top 20 and the UK Top 10. She also received a Grammy nomination for Best Female Pop Vocal Performance.

I hope you enjoy listening to Carly Simon and that you'll join me, Norman Ross, next time. I'll leave you with Let the River Run. Carly Simon wrote this for the movie Working Girl, starring Melanie Griffith, Harrison Ford and Sigourney Weaver. In 1989, it won both an Oscar and a Grammy Award for

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2: From the Sky News Centre at 6. We'll start with breaking news. There's been big British success at Wimbledon. Richard Newman's at Centre Court.
3: It's one of the sporting stories of the summer, and it just keeps getting better and better. Arthur Ferry into the semi-finals of Wimbledon after taking apart the Italian ninth seed, Flavio Cavoli. 6-4, 7-6, 6-love. The 23-year-old ranked 114 in the world before this tournament, and needing a wild card to get in, has gone from unknown to household name, and just the fifth British man to reach the semis at Wimbledon in the Open era.
2: US President Donald Trump's hinted there could be more strikes on the way for Iran, saying a ceasefire between the two countries is over. Tehran's threatened to close a vital shipping route in response. Police have released details of a man suspected of murdering his wife and two daughters in Great Denham in Bedfordshire. Officers believe Mark Schumer travelled to Zimbabwe on Saturday. The firearms officer acquitted of murdering Chris Cabbers unlikely to face further disciplinary action following a change to the law. It's understood the Cabber family have 3 weeks to appeal. Meanwhile, Nigel Farage is officially no longer an MP after standing down. He'll try to regain the Clacton seat in a by-election, and with the main Westminster boycotting it, novelty candidate Count Binface could be his main opponent. The Reform leader is facing an investigation about political donations and denies any wrongdoing. Deputy Prime Minister David Lammy's accused Mr Farage of being up to his neck in sleaze.
4: I hear it's the people versus the establishment, the city trader, Putin admiring professional politician whose pals with crypto billionaires versus Count Binface.
2: And the International Monetary Fund says UK inflation could ease back to target levels sooner than previously expected. The body suggests it could fall to the government and Bank of England's target of 2% by mid-2027. That's the latest. I'm Imani Rana.
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6: Good evening and welcome to The Reflex, the sophisticated and hip 80s show. Demonstrating to you all that when you miss out the bubblegum pop, the hair metal bands and the general 80s fluorescentness, that this decade was an incredible time for music. Coming up on tonight's show, we're going to have some madness. Of course we are. Some Blondie. And also some Depeche Mode.

That was the first UK number one single from the Jam layer, Going Underground. It topped the chart in March 1980 and stayed there for 3 weeks. There's another bit of a classic, this one, from Kate Bush. It's one of my favourites. This is called Babushka.

taken from her 1980 album Never Forever. It got to number 5 in the UK chart and also became the 20th best-selling single of the year in Australia. That was Kate Bush there and Babushka. Now, I think it's time for a little bit of madness, which is generally something that always happens in my shows on HBS. Here's some Baggy Trousers. Great song. Bit of ska pop here. No deep

Great stuff there from Madness. That was Baggy Trousers. As I said, a bit of 80s ska pop there from 1980. The video for this single, of course, featured saxophone player Lee Thompson appearing to fly whilst performing his saxophone solo. That was just 80s special effects, of course, of wires and a crane. Yes, no CGI in those days. Anyways, here's some Bryan Adams.

from February 1988 there. That got to number 10 in the charts for former Go-Go, Belinda Carlisle. That was I Get Weak. What a great song that is. Yes, on the Reflex as well. Great song from the 80s. And before it, we had Bryan Adams with Summer of 69, which was an 80s rock classic, in my opinion. Now we're going to go back to 1981 with the Specials. It's a great song. Ghost Town.

A terrific piece of music there from 1981 from The Specials. That was Ghost Town. And that song actually stayed at number one, at the number one spot for 3 weeks, and was written about the social problems of unemployment and poverty in Britain at that time. Jerry Dammers, who was a keyboardist with the band, was actually inspired to write the song during a visit to Glasgow, when witnessing women selling their possessions on the streets. So really, it was an interesting piece of social commentary there. Now, we're going to go on to another part of the show. This is the exception to the rule. This is a part of the show where we play a song that wasn't entirely hip, to be honest, but we're playing it anyways. We're going to let it through. And this week's song will be Robin Beck, and this is The First Time, from a very famous commercial. I wonder if you remember it. It's a good song. And yeah, it's not very hip, but I love it anyways.

Oh, that was great hearing that again. And yes, I know it's quite cheesy, to be perfectly honest, and it was used in a very famous advertisement of a very delicious drink. However, it became very popular with young lovers everywhere in the 80s, except for me, of course, because at that time I was actually too busy on my skateboard. That's all I really did in the 80s, to be honest. There's a great band coming up, a bit of hair rock. But we love them anyway. They're still going strong today. It's Bon Jovi. I'm sure you're going to love this record. From the 80s. 86 to be precise. From the album Slippery When Wet. This is Living on a Prayer.

Yeah, living on a prayer from Bon Jovi there. We're not against big-haired rock on the Reflex, oh no. And as I said, Bon Jovi are so good, they're still touring again at the moment. And of course, Richie Sambora even looked terrific in an 80s mullet. Ah, I love that man. So that was Living on a Prayer, which was the second single after You Give Love a Bad Name, and it was from their 1986 album, Slippery When Wet. No comment there. Still to come on this evening's night of broadcasting, we have the open line from 8 p.m. with all of your requests and dedications. If you like a request, give us a call, 221-4043. And still to come on the Reflex, we have some Depeche Mode, some Vanessa Williams, and The Cult. Superb stuff. All very exciting. But now here's Blondie. This is Call Me from American Gigolo.

What an amazing piece of music from The Cult. That was She Sells Sanctuary. And before we had the classic Blondie song from the film American Gigolo, Call Me. Remember, you can call us if you'd like a request on the open line later. 2214043 is the number you'll need, so make that call. Now we're going to get to the part of the reflex. This is very exciting indeed, called the 80s gem. This is a standout track, I think I'd like to call it, that just brightens up our day from the 80s. Now, as this is the first show, I've decided I'm going to cheat just a little bit, with this week's 80s gem. The single was actually first released in September 1979. However, and this is very important, the video for this song was the first ever video to be shown on the 80s icon that is MTV. The channel started on the 1st of August 1981 and changed the way we think about music videos forever. And also, the song was number 40 on VH1's 100 Greatest One-Hit Wonders of the 80s. So if they're calling it an 80s track, then so am I. This is Buggles and Video Killed the Radio Star. What a classic.

Our 80s gem of the week, that was Buggles and Video Killed the Radio Star from the 80s. Well, ish. Around that time anyways. There's a lovely ballad here from former Miss USA and now Ugly Betty tormentor and superstar, of course, Vanessa Williams. Save the best for last.

very talented Vanessa Williams there, and Save the Best for Last. Another great tune from the 80s. As this is The Reflex, where we're showing you that, you know, the 80s was a great decade for music, it really was. Now, the next track I'm very excited about indeed. It's quite an unusual little thing. I'm going to tell you about it in a minute. I hope you like it. It's from a band called Shriek Back, and this is called This Big Hush. Yeah, This Big Hush it's called. I get there in the end always. I'll tell you why I'm playing this in a little minute.

Bit of an interesting track there. I don't know what you think of it. I don't know whether you maybe actually recognise it. It's from a band called Shriekback, and it's called This Big Hush. And Shriekback were actually founded by Barry Andrews of XTC and Dave Allen of The Gang of Four. And someone else who thinks that they're quite good, other than me, is one of my favourite film directors, and that's Michael Mann, who used a few of their tracks in his film Manhunter, including that one, actually. It's featured at a very prominent moment in the film. And it's kind of gothy and a bit strange, but I really like it, so I hope you do too. That was Shriekback there, and This Big Hush. There's a little bit of electro-pop from the 80s, I think you would call it. Together in Electric Dreams. Another classic, I think.

Of course, is Phil Oakley there from the Human League with a song written by Phil and Giorgio Moroder for the film Electric Dreams. That was Together in Electric Dreams, a great song there. Now, as promised, we're going to have some Depeche Mode. I'm sure you're going to know this one really well. This is Personal Jesus. Great track from 1989 from the album Violator. Such a good song that it's been covered by lots of other artists, including Marilyn Manson and Johnny Cash.

What a great penultimate song there. That was Depeche Mode and that was Personal Jesus, a great song. Thank you so much for listening. I hope you've really enjoyed The Reflex. I'm going to leave you with a bit of a classic, an 80s classic from Gary Numan. I'm sure you're all going to know this very well. This is Gary Numan and Cars.

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2: From the Sky News Centre at 7, Arthur Ferry's become just the second wildcard to reach the men's semi-finals of Wimbledon and the fifth British man in the Open era. The 23-year-old, who was ranked 114 coming into the tournament, beat ninth seed Flavio Cobolli in straight sets. Ferry says he's not sure how to prepare for a last four tie.
3: Well, I don't know. I've never been in this position before, so... So I guess it's going to be the first time and we'll figure out as we go, but... No, I'm just going to keep going. I've been doing a great job for the past 10 days and just going to do the same thing and see where that takes me.
2: Ferry's semi-final opponent will be French Open champion Alexander Zverev, who beat Taylor Fritz in straight sets. Donald Trump says the US will probably hit Iran hard again tonight. The American president's been speaking after declaring the ceasefire over, following a night of tit-for-tat attacks between the two countries. At a NATO meeting in Turkey, he's talked up what he's called his tremendous success.
4: They had leaders, they're gone, and they had another set of leaders, they're gone. Now they have another set of leaders, they may be gone. Who knows? And you know what? I may be gone too, because I'm their number one target, because they're scum. That's the way they act. But I'm doing what's right for the world.
2: Police have appealed directly to a man wanted over the murder of his wife and two daughters, telling him unthinkable harm has been caused to his family. Mark Schumer is thought to have flown to Zimbabwe before the bodies were discovered in Bedfordshire on Monday. The last woman ever to be executed in the UK has received a conditional pardon. Ruth Ellis shot dead her abusive partner in 1955, but the Justice Secretary says her trial would be handled differently under modern laws. Virgin Media has been handed a record £28 million fine. Regulator Ofcom says it hassled millions of customers to stop them switching supplier. And 8 and 9-year-olds are now able to use passport e-gates at UK airports. They were previously only designed for those aged 10 plus. That's the latest. I'm Imani Rana.
5: Hello and welcome to Soundtracks. My name is Emily, I'm your host, and over the next hour I'll be going through some fabulous movies and TV shows, playing you a song from each, and just generally having a chat. If you haven't listened to Soundtracks before, the way it works is every week I pick a theme, may that be an actor, a director, a genre, and I go through and I find the best songs from the best movies just for you. This week it's a little bit different. I've decided to go for... production company, I guess. We are talking about Marvel movies and TV shows this week, which if you've seen Marvel movies, you'll know they're quite rocky, a lot of them. I've tried to balance it out. We've got some less rocky stuff. I recently watched the new Guardians of the Galaxy movie. It was really good and I was inspired. So a little bit of since you've been gone.

bit of Blue Swede. I almost said Blue Suede there, I think, because of Elvis. I think Blue Suede, but Blue Swede with Hooked on a Feeling. This one was used, actually, both of those songs were from Guardians of the Galaxy. I think Guardians.

Galaxy 1 for the... Oh, I've got it all wrapped around the wrong way in my head. The first song was Guardians of the Galaxy 3, which came out 2023. And then the second one was Guardians of the Galaxy, the first one. Guardians of the Galaxy, I had to put first because if you've seen them, then you know that the way they're... the series is named is like in volumes, like cassettes, because the lead character played by Chris Pratt is like just loves music, so all the songs are so good. A lot of the songs actually from the first Guardians of the Galaxy I got into through Guardians of the Galaxy, and I think the way it's working, I think it was kind of 70s music in the first one, then 80s in the second one, then 90s in the third one. I could be wrong, but I think it's kind of progressing as time goes on, and then at the end... Actually, no, I won't spoil anything. I'm so bad for spoilers. I need to really put a cap on that. But yeah, incredible movies. So funny. I'm not the biggest Marvel fan, I have to say. I used to be when I was a kid. I used to love Marvel. But I think now, and I'll talk about this a lot, but it's all just got too big. Now we've got, like, the multiverse, and you've got... like Doctor Strange, who can just like snap his fingers and the whole universe forgets things or explodes or whatever. That, like, what happened to just like when they were fighting bad guys? Like a rhino guy in a suit, you know? Like, what happened to that? But I don't know. It's really good. Guardians of the Galaxy, though, is one of the ones I think generally keeps standing up, or being like, not standing up, whatever the word is, being as good as the last one. Again, incredible cast as well. So you've got Zoe Saldana, Karen Gillan, Sean Gunn, Vin Diesel playing Groot. What an incredible cameo. I'm not a Vin Diesel girl, but I am a Groot girl, and I love that. Bradley Cooper plays Rocket. Incredible. I had no idea it was him. It wasn't until I saw the third one that I was like, oh, Bradley, how are you doing? And then you've got Pom Clemente and Dave Bautista. Dave Bautista, who is the one to watch. He was incredible in, was it Cabin, Knock at the Cabin? Incredible in that, and he is really good in Guardians of the Galaxy, so love him. Anyway, I'm chatting so much, I'm such a chatterbox. The next movie I want to talk about is Ant-Man. Again, there have now, as of recording, there have been three Ant-Man movies. The original Ant-Man 2015, Ant-Man and the Wasp 2018, and then Ant-Man and the Wasp Quantumania in 2023. I've only seen the first two of these, but I do like Ant-Man. I think, again, because it's Paul Rudd playing Ant-Man, it's funny. It's always going to be funny. And it's so, he's always going to be likeable, I think. And again, some fabulous music. Very apt, very on theme. A bit of Adam and the Ants with ant music. You'll find that a lot with these songs I play, quite a few of them, they've really picked them on theme. And I respect that.

I do love Ad and the Ants. And like I said, I love a themed soundtrack. I love when it all comes together like that. The next movie that I want to talk about, or I guess movies, because again, there's so many characters, so many comics, that I couldn't, I didn't want to go through and do, you know, Guardians of the Galaxy 1, Guardians of the Galaxy 2, Iron Man 1, Iron Man 2, Captain America, and like go through every single one of each franchise, I guess. So the Avengers in general, it's just, there's so many of them. Who is in the Avengers? You've got Captain America, you've got, oh my goodness, you know when I try and say things and all of a sudden my whole brain just goes blank. What's not Scarlet Witch, who's the Black Widow? That's the one. You know what, I'll stop trying to list them, because now that I've started, because I don't have it up, I'm forgetting all of them. I'm gonna embarrass myself. But one thing I can tell you, a little fun fact, is so the Hulk is in the Avengers. That's a fact, I know that one. And the Hulk famously is green. He's the one that you don't want to make him angry. But originally he was supposed to be grey. Stan Lee wanted him to be grey. So he looked a little bit like Silver Surfer, which is quite strange. But then because of ink problems, it didn't print properly, he was changed to green. And now he's the iconic, like, jolly green giant looking Hulk. I can't imagine the Hulk being grey. I don't think it would have worked. So I'm glad they made him green. From the Avengers, again, if you know me, if you've listened to the show before, you know that I always try and slip in any Kinks songs when I can. And I was very lucky because there was a little bit of supersonic rocket ship in the Avengers.

see, you know, if I can, I'm going to get some kinks in. I totally butchered the introduction to the Avengers. That song was used in Avengers Endgame, which, again, I don't want to give spoilers, so I'll just let you figure out what goes on if you haven't seen it. But Marvel's one of those funny things where, because it's all based off of the comics and the comics have already come out, that actually there's always spoilers and everyone always knows what's going to happen. Like, if you're a proper Marvel fan, I imagine every movie must be like, you know, like, you know when your favourite book gets turned into a movie? But that's every single movie. Like, that's wild to me. Anyway, but yeah, I don't want to spoil anything. The next movie that I want to play a song from is Black Panther. This has the best soundtrack ever. It's incredible. Kendrick Lamar and SZA, I think, did most of it from memory, but you've got some incredible features on it. You've got Logic. I think Kid Cudi's maybe on it? No, I think I'm making that up. I don't know, but it's incredible. So from the Black Panther soundtrack, All the Stars by Kendrick Lamar and SZA.

Such a great song. Sunflower by Post Malone, which was in the first Spider-Man animated movie, which I keep getting the name wrong, Into the Spider-Verse, as opposed to the new one, Across the Spider-Verse. The names are too similar. I'm too confused. I'm really looking forward to listening to the soundtrack for Across the Spider-Verse as well. Into the Spider-Verse, I don't know anyone that didn't like it. It was just so enjoyable and so fun. If you haven't seen it, I really recommend it. It's fully animated, and it's just the cast, the acting, the style, it's all just fabulous. You've got Shameik Moore playing Miles Morales, who's the kind of the main Spider-Man, I suppose. If you can't guess from the name Into the Spider-Verse, there are a lot of Spider-Men's and Spider-Women's and spiders. There's a spider pig, I think. You've got Jake Johnson, you've got Hailee Steinfeld, you've got Oscar Isaac, Nicolas Cage. It's just an incredible, incredible cast. Again, the new one, Across the Spider-Verse, has my favourite, I was going to say friend of the show, that isn't true, he doesn't know who I am, but Daniel Kaluuya, one of my favourite actors of all time. It's also got Jason Schwartzman in it, which is pretty exciting. Big things coming from that, hopefully. The next movie that I want to talk about is Deadpool. Another one that's just so funny, very iconic. I don't really know anyone, again, that doesn't like it. You've got Ryan Reynolds playing Deadpool, very much an anti-hero, I think. I think from memory, again, I'm not the Marvel expert here, but I have done a bit of research and I have seen the movies, so I know roughly what I'm talking about. He was experimented on, I think he was ex-army or something, and he had cancer, so they did a load of experiments on him to try and make him self-healing. And it works, but then he goes and gets revenge on them because of all the horrible mutilation they did to him, and he forms a group, which is really funny. There's a lot of, it's a really, really funny movie. The whole thing is just, I don't know, making fun of itself almost. It's very tongue-in-cheek, very sarcastic. The soundtrack is also incredible for this one. You've got those fabulous scenes where it's like a really gory fight scene with just a really nice, soft love song over the top. But the song that when I saw it on the soundtrack, I thought, I've got to play this. A little bit of Salt-N-Pepa

Just, again, such a good song. I'm so good at making playlists. I need to stop. Every time I play a song I like, I congratulate myself for it, and it's actually very big-headed. The next movie that I want to talk about is Thor: Love and Thunder, or just generally, again, Thor. Thor is played by Chris Hemsworth. Marvel's Thor is based off of, obviously, the... Oh, Norse god? This is what I mean. I go to say things so confidently and then I just totally... I think it's Norse. I'm going to go with Norse. I bet there's a lot of Marvel fans out there, if they do listen to this. Very, very upset at all the incorrect things I'm saying. I really do apologise. Thor Love and Thunder also had Christian Bale and Natalie Portman in it, and Taika Waititi as Korg, who also directed the movie. I think he also directed... I don't know if he directed the first Thor, but he definitely directed... the next one, I believe. Anyway, fabulous. Chris Hemsworth was my favourite. Thor was my favourite ever when I was a kid. Especially, actually, I was going to say out of the Hemsworth brothers, Chris was my favourite, but that's not quite as important. There are so many good songs. This is the thing with Marvel. They have really great soundtracks. So there are so many great songs. In Thor in particular, there is a ton of Guns N' Roses. Like, so much Guns N' Roses. And, you know... For all the rock fans, I was trying to get some rocky songs in because there are a lot of rock songs in Marvel. But then I thought about it a bit and I thought, about the people that aren't rock fans? And I found this song in the soundtrack. So apologies to the Guns N' Roses lovers. I'm sure I've got some Black Sabbath coming up. But for now, Our Last Summer by ABBA.

Okay, we've had the ABBA moment. It was lovely. I loved it. I'm a big ABBA fan. But now for the rock fans, I'll get a little bit of a little bit of Black Sabbath on. I need to get one of those like really posh accents where I over-enunciate every single word, because I really struggle with things like Back to Black Sabbath. Anyway, this song was used in the credits for the Iron Man movie in 2008, and then it was used later for a sequel thing. But fun fact, in the movie The Avengers, you can see Iron Man, who's played by Robert Downey Jr., wearing a Black Sabbath t-shirt, so it all really comes round. But yeah, without further ado, Iron Man, another very on-topic, on-brand one by Black Sabbath.

0: Don't talk back.
1: Yaggity yak, yaggity yak. Yaggity yak, yaggity yak. Yaggity yak, yaggity yak.
2: I just really wanted to do that little contrast. And it's just such a good song. I love Yaggity Yak by the Coasters. I always will, just so much fun. This one was used in WandaVision, which was the Disney Plus TV series that came out in 2021, I think, during lockdown. It was featuring or all focused around Wanda Maximoff, played by Elizabeth Olsen. You also had Catherine Hahn, Evan Peters, Kat Dennings, and Paul Bettany, who plays Vision, her husband, I guess, partner. I loved WandaVision. Again, I'm trying not to talk too much, but you know I always do. Every episode was themed like a different era of TV, if that makes sense. So the first episode was all very like black and white. I think it was sort of I Love Lucy style. And then it just went through almost the decades as time went on until much more modern TV. So good. So just like fun. I was going to say camp. I don't know if I could ever call a Marvel movie or TV series camp. But it was just really cool and interesting to see, especially when, in my opinion, a lot of Marvel movies have become very formulaic and very, you know, explosion and boom and blah, blah, blah. To see something super creative like that, I really enjoyed it. The next movie that I want to talk about, though, I have seen part of, but I'm a terrible feminist. It's Captain Marvel. I really want to watch Captain Marvel. I think I have seen half of it because I've probably seen enough clips of it on social media, which I never know the difference between now. Brie Larson stars as Carol Danvers or Captain Marvel, and then also Samuel L. Jackson as Nick Fury. You find out quite a lot more about Nick Fury in it, which I really like. You've also got Gemma Chan in it and also Lashana Lynch, two fabulous actresses. Again, they've always got an incredible cast, these movies, the Marvel movies, and incredible soundtracks. This is a little bit of a garbage, only happy when it rains.

That is us at the end of the show. I've tried to cover as much as I could. If I missed any of your favourites, do let me know, and I can always do another Marvel TV episode, Marvel soundtracks show again, because it was good fun. It's really great, really great songs. That last song there was Alt-J, Left Hand Free, and it was used in Captain America, starring Chris Evans and Sebastian Stan. The last song I want to play, I'm going to leave us on quite a classy note, I think, a little bit highbrow. This is from the 2021 TV series Loki, starring Tom Hiddleston and Owen Wilson and Jonathan Mayers. Oh, an incredible cast. I won't go through it all. Really, really confusing. Actually, a lot better than I thought it was going to be. I genuinely quite enjoyed it. It's all about Loki being taken out of the time thing to these people that control the timelines, and Owen Wilson works for them, and they basically just like fix whenever anything goes wrong that shouldn't have happened. I don't know. It was all actually really confusing to explain. So I won't even try, but what I will do is I'll play you this last song, a little bit of It's Been a Long, Long Time.

0: 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So your care is their business. Find out more online.
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2: From the Sky News Centre at 8, former Defence Minister Al Khan says he'll be backing Andy Burnham in a Labour leadership contest. Nominations open tomorrow, though Mr Khan's was the last public threat to the man expected to take over as Prime Minister. The Princess of Wales says Arthur Ferry has inspired so many after becoming the first British wildcard to reach the semi-finals of Wimbledon. The 23-year-old, who was ranked 114th in the world coming into the tournament, beat ninth seed Flavio Cavoli in straight sets. He did that in front of the Queen, who was watching in the Royal Box.
3: I mean, it's obviously an honour to play in front of her, and great to meet her. She had some really kind words for me at the end as well. So playing in front of tennis legends and now the Queen, so it's special, yeah.
2: Ferry will face Alexander Zverev next. Donald Trump says the US will hit Iran hard again tonight after declaring the ceasefire was no more. The two countries exchanged heavy fire overnight. Mr. Trump also claimed he's the Iranian regime's number one target. Nigel Farage has formally quit as the MP for Clacton. None of the major political parties will run against him after branding the by-election there a farce and a publicity stunt. The last woman to be executed in the UK has received a conditional pardon. Ruth Ellis was hanged in 1955 after shooting dead her abusive racing driver partner outside a North London pub. Grace Houghton was part of the legal team behind the appeal.
4: Our argument is that she would now be recognised as having battered woman syndrome, which would have caused a jury nowadays, or even just a couple of years later, to consider her crime in a very different light.
2: The pardon doesn't claim she was innocent, but replaces her sentence with one of life imprisonment. And Virgin Media has been slapped with the biggest ever fine from the communications regulator. The £28 million penalty is for hassling millions of customers who wanted to cancel their contracts. That's the latest. I'm Amani Rana.
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6: 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Text number, email address as we go through the programme. As well. There's no football on tonight, so I've gone for something completely country neutral.

a Sigrid Strangers. Remember, Sigrid was basically all over the place. I mean that as a, you know, commercially successful all over the place rather than, you know, she was all over the place for maybe 5 minutes when that song came out in 2019. It was everywhere, and then I admit I don't necessarily pay that much attention to the pop charts, but I don't think she's really been that level of successful again with that single since then, which is a shame, because that's a bop, I think we'll call that. Before that, we opened the programme with The Sun Always Shines on TV from Aha. It's openly on the Hospital Broadcasting Service with me, Graham Bergson, with you tonight until 10 p.m, at which point we will have Wolfie's Retro Charts. 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You could, though, send me an email, studio@hbs.org.uk, or a text message. We also have WhatsApp set up in the studio as well. The number for both of those is the same. It's 07756 434 225. So if you send me anything at all, it doesn't even need to be, you know, requests and dedications is the kind of the wording that we use, but it can be from you, for you. We don't judge. If you want to be, if you want to go and request something for yourself, go ahead, and I will get it lined up for you, and we will both enjoy it, because I'm sure you've got great taste. If you want to make a request for, maybe you're in hospital and you want to make a request for staff, maybe you're not in hospital, you want to make a request for somebody who is, any combination of the above, or just anything at all, you want to hear a song, maybe you've got an earworm stuck at the back of your head somewhere, get in touch and I will sort that out for you. 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Let's get some more music on. I mentioned I do have a couple of games to do. We're going to start one of those after these songs. This is September, Earth, Wind and Fire, and after this we'll have The Power of Love with Huey Lewis and the News.

0: Hugh Lewis and the news, Power of Love. It's Open Line on the Hospital Broadcasting Service. Before that, we had Earth, Wind and Fire, September. A few months early, but never mind. It's 20 minutes past 8 o'clock. Let us do a wee game.
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0: What we do with Picture Disc is we take a picture, a photograph, an image, and that is up on our Facebook already. The picture is the clue to the title of a song. Question is, what is the title of the song? Bonus point if you can correctly tell me the name of the artist that released said song. Sounds like a doddle, right? Get yourself over to Facebook. Our handle there is HBS Glasgow. If you're not on Facebook, if you just go to our website, hbs.org.uk, and you'll either see, if you're on desktop, you'll see the embed of the Facebook stream there. It should be just at the top. Or just click the link through to the Facebook page and you'll see it there. What is going on in this picture? I'm not going to say any more about that just now. I will play the song, I'll give you the answer as well, at, let's say, 9 o'clock, so about 38 minutes from now, if you want to get involved. If you know the answer, just stick it on the comments there on Facebook, or just get in touch through the usual ways. Send me a text, 07756 434 225, or email studio@hbs.org.uk. And as I say, I will give you the answer at 9 o'clock. I will give you a couple of clues as we go through to what the answer is not. When I first saw this picture, I didn't kind of think it may have been this. Tina Turner, Goldeneye, which I'm going to play just now just because it's Tina Turner. In the context of the film, it's maybe in slightly bad taste. But yeah. But you can see where I've come from. If you've seen the film, look at that picture. And yeah, it's not Goldeneye, but this is Goldeneye. Tina Turner, it's Open Line.

beautiful thing. Tina Turner, Golden Eye, Open Line on Hospital Broadcasting Service. If there was ever an artist who could have stood up to the, you know, the classic James Bond themes, going back to Shirley Bassey, is basically who I'm comparing them to. It was Tina Turner, right? That was definitely the feel that they were going for, you know, going back to Goldfinger and whatever. But yeah, obviously they nailed it with that one. That's just me saying that. I don't know if I'm going to get shot for that, but yeah, if anybody did anything that was remotely like the kind of Shirley Bassey A-tier level of James Bond themes, it was that one, Tina Turner, Goldeneye, which I think was written by, was that one that was written by, this is off the top of my head, no, so maybe mistaken, Bono and Edge from U2. I'm going to have to look that up just to see if that's right, because I've said it now. I should double check things before I open my mouth. There we go. Too late now. I have a text message. This is friends of the programme. This is from Ashley and Bernadette. Hello, I have some requests for the open line for Ashley and Bernadette, please. Then they reel off a list of things that they would like to hear. And you know what? I'm going to work my way through that, starting now with Coldplay, Viva La Vida. And after this, we'll have some Girls Aloud for Ashley and Bernadette.

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4: Graham Ferguson.

Girls Aloud, call the shots. That's what you do on the open line. You call the shots, your requests and dedications. That's from Ashley and Bernadette. I'll come back to the rest of your collection a bit later on in the programme. It's open line, your requests and dedications, as I say. If you want to send me a text, 07756 434225. That's what Ashley and Bernadette did. You can too. That number again, 07756 434225. 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I'm going to play a couple more songs, then we will do. We'll come back to the picture disc. If we've not heard me talking about that already tonight, we'll have a wee look at that, see if I can give you some sort of clue. But before we do that, I want to play for you some Toby Keith, who was born on this day in 1961, July 8th. Countryman. If you don't know the name Toby Keith, I'm going to play something for you. This one also is called Beer for My Horses, which is the most country sounding song title I think I've heard in a long time. And just to make it even more country, it features one, Willie Nelson.

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0: Picture Disc, if you missed the introduction earlier, for whatever reason, I will tell you about it again. Picture Disc is a wee game that we play on Wednesday evenings. We take a picture, a photograph, sometimes something generated. That picture is the clue to the title of a song. The question is, what is the title of the song? Bonus point as well, if you can correctly tell me the name of the group named after a person that released... I say named after a person as though this person wasn't in the band. This person's solo project, let's call it that. If you go onto our Facebook, the handle there is HBS Glasgow. It's the first thing that you'll see there this kind of at this time of night. If you're listening on the repeat on Thursday morning or on the Listen Again feature on the website, obviously, you'll need to swing back to tonight, which is the 8th of July. It was about 7:30 that we put that up in the evening. What is going on in that picture? I'm going to go catchphrase on this one. See what you see. That's the only clue I'm going to give you. Say what you see. Because it's... I don't want to say it's obvious because it's not... if you don't know it, you don't know it. That applies to any of these things. What is it and where is it as well? That's probably far too many clues. So I'm going to stop talking now and tell you that if you think you know the answer, stick it in the comments on Facebook there, or just get in touch through the usual ways. Ashley and Bernadette have sent me an answer, which may or may not be right. But you can do that as well. Text me, 07756 434 225, or an email, studio@hbs.org.uk. Here's another song. It's definitely not the answer. It's Survivor, Eye of the Tiger.

The Tiger, that's Survivor on Open Line. That's for Kevin, who's keeping me right. He's in the library next door. I'm in the studio. He's the sole survivor. I don't know where everybody else has been the last couple of weeks. They've seemed to have vanished off the face of the earth. That's fine. Kevin and I will run the ship and present a programme for you. Speaking of you, if you want to send me a wee text message, make a request, dedication, that's what the Open Line's for. All the details are on our website, hbs.org.uk. You can send me a text or a WhatsApp, 07756 434 225, which Ashley and Bernadette have done. I'll come back to them in a moment. You can also send me an email, studio@hbs.org.uk. And now, Ashley and Bernadette, coming back to you made a stack of requests earlier. I'm going to drop those in through the programme. And let's do another two just now. You've asked for Texas Summer Sun. That's coming up after this, Westlife Seasons in the Sun, which I think we're starting to get another one of those just now. Let's not call it summer just yet. Just call it a heatwave.

Texas Summer Sun, so an open line on Hospital Broadcasting Service. That's from Ashley and Bernadette. Before that, also from them, we had Westlife Echoes? Nothing has been Echoes, I don't think. Summers. Seasons. In the sun. I need to put my specs on. I don't have any. I need to get specs. It's 3 minutes to 9 o'clock, so that's far too early to be jumping into the answer to tonight's picture disc. So what I'm going to do instead is have a look at another album that was released on this day in 1970. Creedence Clearwater Revival released their fifth studio album, Cosmos Factory. You probably know some of the songs off Travelling Band, Up Around the Bend, Run Through the Jungle, but I'm going to play this one just now. Looking Out My Back Door was on that album. It's maybe a slightly... It's one of the singles that actually was released, but I think it's... I don't want to call it a deeper cut, because obviously it's a single, but you know what I mean? It's one of the... slightly lesser famous, I think, singles. Have a listen to it, hope you enjoy it, and after this we will do the answer to tonight's picture disc.

0: 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Looking out my back door is Creedence Clearwater Revival. 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
0: Picture Disc, if you're not been paying attention, what we do with this is we take a song. That song has... let me start that again. We take a picture. The picture's the important thing. The picture is the clue to the title of a song. And the question is, really, what is the name of the song that we're looking for from that picture? So that's been up since 7:30 tonight on our Facebook, which you can still find. HBS Glasgow's our handle there if you want to go and have a look at it. But if you want to get involved, frankly, you are out of time because I'm about to play the song. If you said, like, there's a couple of different correct answers across a couple of different things here, so I'm going to look at a couple of different screens because I am like that. Ashley and Bernadette actually got in with this, as did Craig on Facebook, who both said Eye in the Sky by the Alan Parsons Project. I did deliberately slip in the word project earlier because I figured you could probably get the title of the song. Eye Sky is right there in the picture. See what you see was another clue. But Alan Parsons Project's a slightly harder one to get. Again, you would know it if you knew it. There we are. If you got that one, congratulations to you. Enjoy the song, and we'll do another one of those next week. Stay tuned for another hour of your requests and dedications and another game.

0: Wednesdays at 10 p.m. on HBS is when we open up the Retro Charts time machine. I'm Brian Wolfson. Let's head into the night together with a musical reflection of the charts from the last 45 years. 2 years, two top 20s every week, each replaying the songs in the same order as back in the day. The tracks that formed your personal mixtape to play on your ghetto blaster. I'll be back this Wednesday from 10 to count down your retro charts. It's the only chart that counts on HBS.
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That's Rod Stewart, you knew that. Maggie May, it's on Open Line on the Hospital Broadcasting Service with me, Graham Ferguson, and yourself. You've got me and I've got you until 10 o'clock tonight. At that time, we'll have the latest news and Wolfie's retro charts to take us through to midnight. 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I'll tell you about that closer to the time. 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If you're not familiar with that, you can listen to any of our programs from the last 14 days on our website, hbs.org.uk. Anything at all, it can be this program. If you want to hear Emily with soundtracks, Robert Craw with them, maybe Kaleidoscope, or maybe Rocket and Saturday from a Friday night, my programme. My other programme, I should say. Anything from the last 14 days, you can listen to it whenever you like on the website and the Listen Again feature there. That's handy. I've got an email from Craig. Good evening, afternoon, where you are, Craig. Friend of the programme. This is a request for... I'm going to read this... just ask Craig because I really don't need to add anything to this. This is a request for the Ukulele Orchestra of Great Britain's version of this, inverted commas, modern folk song dedicated to Neil and to myself. Thank you, Craig. Enjoy, and cheers from Craig. No further input from me apart from enjoy this one. It's a bit different, and I think you know I enjoy a bit different.

A key. You know it, yeah. Anarchy for the UK. It's coming sometime, maybe. Make a wrong sign, stop a traffic line.

0: Let's take it to the bridge.
1: To the bridge.
0: Yeah, come on. Whoa. You might feel sad for a while. That's because we got into a minor key. We'll get right back to anarchy in a minute. There you go.

0: for some advice.
1: Get pissed, destroy.
2: Well, that's one of the things I've played. That's from Craig. Described as a modern folk song anarchy in the UK, performed by the Ukulele Orchestra of Great Britain. Live version from, of all places, where are you going to hear the Ukulele Orchestra of Great Britain? Well, it's the Royal Albert Hall. It's a glorious thing. I need to dig more into that and see what else they've got up to, because if that's anything to go by, I like the cut of their jib. Let's come back to Ashley and Bernadette. You made a stack of requests earlier, and I'm going to wrap up the last couple from that just now. You've asked for Atomic Kitten's Hole Again. I'm going to get that on right now. And after this, you've also asked for Ollie Murs with Anne-Marie. The song is A Dear, A Darling.

0: Dear Darling, that's for Bernadette and Ashley, friends of the programme. Before that, we had Hole Again, again for them, from Atomic Kitten. Time is now 25 minutes past 9 o'clock. Let's do The Word Is Out.
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0: The Word Is Out is one of our Wednesday Open Mind games. We take a clip of a song, one which you'll probably know tonight's, and we take a word out of that clip. The question for you is, what is the missing word from the clip? Bonus points if you can tell me the name of the artist, the name of the song. So I'll play the clip a couple of times just now.

you know the song. So, bonus points if you tell me the name of the song and the name of the artist. Should be fairly doable. But the main thing we're looking for is that missing word. It sounds like it's been beeped out because he's swearing. He's not swearing. I'm not asking you to submit a swear word, although that would be hilarious. We're not going to do that. there is a missing word in there. It's just a pure tone. That hides the word. That's the word we're looking for. So I'm going to play the clip again. Listen out for that pure tone that hides the word. Then I will give you the contact details for getting involved with the word is out, but also if you want to make a request in the half an hour that I've got left of tonight's programme.

You listening to the clip again, I realise you should definitely know the name of the song. I wasn't even paying attention to that when I wasn't playing it the first time. You definitely know the name of the song because it's in the clip. What's the name of the group? Show me you're paying attention. What's the name of the song? What's the name of the group? And what is that missing word? Send me a text, 07756 434 225, or an email, hbs@hbs.org.uk. I'll play the clip again a couple of times in maybe 15-20 minutes, and I will give you the answer just before the end of the programme. Let's say 20-25 minutes time from now. Let's have another birthday in music. Today is the birthday of one Jamie Cook, guitarist, songwriter and founder of Arctic Monkeys. I'm going to play some Arctic Monkeys for you just now. Do you know, when I do these things, I do like to pick out songs that are written by the person whose birthday is, or involve the person whose birthday is, because sometimes I'll do that and I'll look at the list of songs that we've got available and I'll be like, it wasn't actually involved in it. Well, he was definitely on this, he definitely wrote it. So very happy birthday to Jamie Robert Cook, 41 today, of Arctic Monkeys fame.

0: Legislation has made it an offence to smoke within 15 metres of an NHS hospital building. 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
4: Graham Ferguson.

Divine. The music of Queen, A Kind of Magic, soap line on the hospital broadcasting service. I subjected my fiancée to Highlander recently. She did not enjoy it. It's not a good film, right? I know. The music of Queen is, you know, lifts it to completely unparalleled levels. It's iconic, it's a cult classic because of the music of Queen. You take that out, it's an awful, awful film. They are remaking it, I understand. I think Henry Cavill is playing playing McLeod. I expect him to, he's a proper geek, right, Henry Cavill, so I expect him to do something good with it, hopefully. And I understand the music of Queen is to be involved in it, so you still have that gold standard on it. It can't be any worse than the original. It's coming up for 20 minutes to 10 o'clock. Let's have some more music. I'll play a couple of songs just now, then I'll give you the Word Is Out clip again. Let's have some Natalie Cole after this. Hollow Notes, You Make My Dreams.

0: of that. Natalie Cole, this will be an everlasting love. An open line on the hospital broadcasting service. Let's come back to this.
1: The word, the word, the word is out.
0: The word is out is another Wednesday Open Line Games. We take a clip of a song, one which I think you'll know. We take a word out of that clip, and the question for you is, what is the missing word in the clip? I'm going to play the clip a couple of times just now so you can get involved. The boys wanna-

So we're looking for the missing word. We're looking for the name of the song, and we're looking for the name of the artist. The name of the song is actually in the clip, so I'll still give you the bonus point for it if you give me it, but, you know, that's low-hanging fruit on that one. Name of the band we're also looking for, but the missing word is the main thing. Have a listen again. The missing word, obviously, is the one that's bleeped out from the clip. After this, I'll give you contact details. The boys wanna-

have a go. Tell me what it is. All the details are follow. I was going to say they're all on the website. They are on the website, but I'm going to give you them just now. Send me a text, 07756 434 225. I've just started this song, it's made me speak all of a sudden an awful lot deeper. Send me an email, studio@hps.org.uk. Take this seriously, Graham. Remember, we're looking for the missing word, the name of the artist, the name of the song. This is Spandau Ballet. This is True. It's on Open Line on HBS.

0: 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True, it's open line on the Hospital Broadcasting Service. The time has just gone 9 minutes to 10 o'clock. At that time, we'll have the latest news update. After that, Wolfie's Retro Charts. If you're listening on Wednesday evening, going out as live. If you're listening tomorrow morning on Thursday, the repeat of tonight's open line, or repeat last night's open line, we have Dave Prentice with the mid-morning show to take you through from 10 till lunchtime, at which point we'll have the long lunch, Peggy Mac and Robert Craw. The time has come to give you the answer to tonight's... The word is out.
1: The word.
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1: The word is out.
0: I know you know it, but it's kind of a formality. It's a formality at this point. We have to do it. So we played the clip earlier with a word taken out of it. That's what we do with the word is out. I'm going to play that clip again just now, just in case you missed it earlier and you still want to play

So you know the name of the song, right? It's The Boys Are Back in Town. The band is Thin Lizzy. Congratulations. So that's bonus points if you said The Boys Are Back in Town by Thin Lizzy. And the missing word, I don't even have I don't even have an envelope today. Andrew's not actually been in today, so he's not prepared one for me. But with this song, I didn't actually need it because it's very much my ballpark, Thin Lizzy. Very much rock territory. If that's the sort of thing you like, by the way, rocking it Saturday and Friday nights. The word is... I was waiting for a drum roll, but we're not getting one. Warmer. Congratulations to you if you said that. I'm going to play the clip intact just for the sake of, keeping it above board.

Congratulations to you. If you said warmer, the boys are back in town by Thin Lizzy. I've got a text from James saying exactly that, so congratulations to you. I'm going to get that song on right now, and I'll take the opportunity to sign out. I will speak to you again on Friday night for Rockin' the Saturday. Tours of Rock to take you up to midnight if you fancy that. Or next Wednesday for the open line here in the Hospital Broadcasting Service. Whenever that is, I speak to you again. You take care between now and then, and have a nice night. And enjoy the beautiful sound of Thin Lizzy. Boys are back in town on HBS.

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2: From the Sky News Centre at 10, Iranian state media is reporting that explosions have been heard in two regions in the south of the country. Bandar Abbas and Sirik were also targeted yesterday by the US in its attacks, as both sides traded renewed strikes. Donald Trump earlier declared the temporary ceasefire was over. At a NATO meeting in Turkey, he's talked up what he calls his tremendous success.
3: They had leaders, they're gone, and they had another set of leaders, they're gone. Now they have another set of leaders, they may be gone. Who knows? And you know what? I may be gone too, because I'm their number one target, because they're scum. That's the way they act. But I'm doing what's right for the world.
2: Andy Burnham's last remaining Labour leadership threat has confirmed he won't run. Former Defence Minister Al Khan says he'll back the former Greater Manchester Mayor. Nominations open tomorrow. The fairy tale goes on for unseeded British tennis player Arthur Ferry, who's won his Wimbledon quarter final. He dismantled ninth seed Flavio Caboli in straight sets. Three men have been jailed for more than 5 years after stealing almost £1 million worth of the weight loss drug Mounjaro. The burglars broke into a distribution centre in Hertfordshire through an air conditioning duct and made off with hundreds of boxes of the drug. Police say the haul has never been recovered. The last woman to be executed in the UK has received a conditional pardon. Ruth Ellis was hanged in 1955 after shooting dead her abusive racing driver partner outside a North London pub. Grace Houghton was part of the legal team behind the appeal.
4: Our argument is that she would now be recognised as having battered woman syndrome, which would have caused a jury nowadays, or even just a couple of years later, to consider her crime in a very different light.
2: The pardon doesn't claim she was innocent, but replaces her sentence with one of life imprisonment. And Virgin Media's been fined £28 million for preventing customers from cancelling contracts. Regulator Ofcom says it hassled people and even dropped calls deliberately. That's the latest. I'm Imani Rana.
1: Brian Wolfson.
5: Hello and welcome to the show. It's this day in 1983. Up 8 to 20, David Sylvian and Ryuichi Sakamoto, Forbidden Colours. But in at 19 goes Malcolm McLaren, Double Dutch.

0: Thank you for making Wolfie's Retro Charts part of your day as we count them down in the top 20 from this week in 1983 all the way to the number one. Malcolm McLaren was top 10 with Buffalo Gals earlier this year, and with Trevor Horn still in the production picture, Double Dutch will take him even higher, peaking at number three, the bigger of his two top 10 singles, in at 19. At 18, down from last week's 11, Flash and the Pan, Waiting for a Train.
1: Wolfie's Retro Charts.
0: Here's a song that was first recorded by Iggy Pop in 1977 with David Bowie as co-writer and producer. Now, Bowie is the main act. China Girl is
1: number 17.

after topping out at number 2 in 1983, Bowie slips from 6 to 17 with his version of China Girl. That followed Let's Dance, which got to 1. Modern Love follows later in the year. Here's Wham on Wolfie's Retro.

charts. After Young Guns and Wham Rap in their first hit run before the album Make It Big takes them worldwide. Number 16, Bad Boys.

0: The third of 10 top 10s for Wham, just before Club Tropicana, Bad Boys. That one peaked at 2, last week 9, now sliding to 16 in 1983. Funkmasters go the other way, leaping 14 to 15, it's over.
1: Wolfie's Retro Chart.
0: And for this group, it almost is over. They had 15 top 10 singles overall. This is the last top 20 success from the original hit run of Electric Light Orchestra, with Jeff Lynne deliberately back in old rock and roll territory here, right down to the title. Rock and Roll is King will climb to 13. Today it moves up a place.
1: Number 14.

0: Bucks Fizz, on the only chart that counts, 2 years on from Eurovision and three number ones already behind them. When We Were Young maxed out at 10, the sixth of their seven top 10 visits, before Jay Aston leaves and Shelley Preston joins for the later New Beginning lineup. Up 14 to 12, Iron Maiden, The Trooper.
1: Wolfie's Retro
0: Charts. In 1983, Nick Hayward is newly separated from Haircut 100, and here's the song that follows his debut solo top 20 hit, Whistle Down the Wind. It's up for Take That Situation from 14 to
1: number 11.

It's a chart climber for Nick Hayward, moving up 3 places but peaking at 11. Take That Situation is as close as he gets to the solo top 10. Blue Hat for a Blue Day will put him back in the 20 this October. It's the week ending 9/7/83. Where were you? What were you doing? And who were you doing it with? Now on Wolfie's Retro Charts, it's top 10 time. Elton John is back with Bernie Taupin, Stevie Wonder playing the harmonica on I Guess That's Why They Call It the Blues, down from 5 to this week's 10.

0: 1983 asks the question, where were you, what were you doing, and who were you doing it with? Elton John at 10. And next, a song written by Sting, which has just given The Police 4 weeks at number one, their fifth and final chart topper, coming up soon on Wolfie's Retro Charts.
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the recent number one in 1983, last week two, now plummeting to nine for The Police, Every Breath You Take, but it's still the giant single from the album Synchronicity, while Wrapped Around Your Finger follows later this year. At eight, it's Not Moving, Shalimar, Dead Giveaway on the only chart that counts. Thank you for choosing Wolfie's Retro Charts. And here's Heaven 17, On the Climb, and following their biggest hit, Temptation, keeping the run going with Come Live With Me at number 7.

0: reliving the musical world of 1983. Last week, Heaven 17 were number 16. Now they move up to 7. Come Live With Me will climb to 5, giving them their second top 10 this year from the album The Luxury Gap. Up from 17 to 6 goes Tom Robinson with War Baby, and here's another climber.
1: Wolfie's Retro Charts.
0: And it's Freeze, who had already made the top 10 in 1981 with Southern Freeze. This track brings in dance producer Arthur Baker, and it will become their second, final, and biggest top 10, peaking at number 2. Today, moving up a couple of places, IOU is...
1: Number 5.

0: Mike Oldfield, already famous through Tubular Bells. And now with Maggie Reilly on lead vocal, that's one of his four top 10 singles. Moonlight Shadow, not moving, but peaking at four in 1983. His biggest hit since Portsmouth at the start of 1977. The top three remain on Wolfie's retro charts, and Paul Young turns a Marvin Gaye song into his solo breakthrough. Next. The only chart that counts on your favorite radio station, Wolfie's Retro Charts.
1: Number three.

0: Up 9 places last week, 12 now at number 3 in 1983, Paul Young, Wherever I Lay My Hat, That's My Home. That'll become his only solo number 1 shortly, and the first of 6 top 10 visits.
1: Wolfie's Retro Chart.
0: The hits are back again, and here's Irene Cara, who's back again. She's already had the Fame film Link, taking the soundtrack single to number 1 in the UK last summer. This time, she writes with Giorgio Moroder and Keith Forsey. Now, in America, this has already spent 6 weeks at number 1, but here, she just misses out on a second summertime chart topper. Up 1 place, Flashdance, What a Feeling.
1: Number 2.

It's the Only Chart That Counts, and the number one is coming up. At 20, up 8, David Sylvian and Ryuichi Sakamoto, Forbidden Colours. 19 is the highest new entry, Malcolm McLaren, Double Dutch. At 18, down 7, Flash and the Pan, Waiting for a Train. 17, falling 11, David Bowie, China Girl. 16, down 7 for Wham with Bad Boys. At 15, the joint highest climber of 14 places, Funk Masters, It's Over. 14, up a place, Electric Light Orchestra, Rock and Roll is King. At 13, it slides 3, Bucks Fizz, When We Were Young. And the other joint highest climber of 14 to 12, Iron Maiden, The Trooper. 11, Rising 3, Nick Hayward, Take That Situation. The top 10 begins with Elton John, falling 5, I Guess That's Why They Call It The Blues. Sliding 7 at 9, The Police, Every Breath You Take. At 8, No Move for Shalimar, Dead Giveaway. Number 7, climbing 9, Heaven 17, Come Live With Me. And up 11 to 6, Tom Robinson, War Baby. At 5, up a couple, Freeze, IOU. At 4, it's a non-mover for Mike Oldfield, Moonlight Shadow. At 3, climbing 9, Paul Young, Wherever I Lay My Hat, That's My Home. And up one place to 2, Irene Cara, Flashdance. What a feeling. And that means there's no change at the top. It's his first chart topper since Do You Think I'm Sexy back in 1978. It comes from his early 80s band set up with the bassist Jay Davis sharing the writing credit. Week 2 of 3 for Rod Stewart.

0: Rod Stewart is number one for the second of 3 weeks in 1983 with Baby Jane. It will prove to be his sixth and final UK chart topper. 1993 is next on Wolfie's Retro Charts.
1: You've heard the phrase, should have gone to Specsavers, but what if you can't visit their store? Well, they can come to you. 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
3: From the Sky News Centre at 11, the US military's begun a second night of airstrikes against Iran after President Trump hinted their ceasefire was over. State media in Tehran's reporting explosions in at least two areas on the country's southern coast. Attacks restarted yesterday following three commercial ships being hit in the Strait of Hormuz. Our international correspondent Alex Rossi's in Washington.
4: When you see these strikes happening and you listen as well to the Iranians, we're hearing from Iranian news agencies that they are preparing for a massive bombardment of American assets in the region. The danger is of greater escalation.
3: Former Defence Minister Al Khan has ruled out challenging Andy Burnham for the Labour leadership. Nominations open tomorrow. Arthur Ferry's become just the second wildcard to reach the men's semi-finals of Wimbledon and the fifth British man in the Open era. The 23-year-old, who was ranked 114 coming into the tournament, beat ninth seed Flavio Caboli in straight sets. Ferry says he's not sure how to prepare for a last four tie.
5: Well, I don't know. I've never been in this position before, so... So I guess it's going to be the first time, and we'll figure out as we go. But no, I'm just going to keep going. I've been doing a great job for the past 10 days, and just going to do the same thing and see where that takes me.
3: He'll face French Open champion Alexander Zverev. Police have told a man wanted over the murder of his wife and two daughters that unthinkable harm's been caused to his family. Mark Schumer's thought to have flown to Zimbabwe before the bodies were discovered in Bedfordshire on Monday. The last woman to be executed in the UK has received a conditional pardon. Ruth Ellis shot dead her abusive partner in 1955, but the Justice Secretary says her trial would be handled differently under modern laws. And Virgin Media has been handed a record £28 million fine. Regulator Ofcom says it hassled millions of customers to stop them switching supplier. That's the latest. I'm Cam Hall.
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0: 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Into the second hour we go, taking you on a musical trip to 1993, Evolution Down a Place, Everybody Dance, and here's Inner Circle. They go back to the 70s, but they rebuilt after the death of their original singer, Jacob Miller.

0: 12. It peaked at 3. Sweat, their biggest UK hit. Their next, Bad Boys, will become known through TV, but will only get to number 52. Here's Taylor Dane covering Barry White, bringing a 70s soul hit into the 90s chart.
1: Number 18.

songs you taped off the radio in 1993, Taylor Dane. Can't Get Enough of Your Love moves up 7 places. It's this week's 18. It will climb to 14, her biggest hit since the late 80s run and one of her 5 UK Top 40 singles. Here's another cover. It's East 17 doing The Pet Shop Boys, 1986, number 1. Still building on the success of Deep. Here's West End Girls at 17 on Wolfie's Retro Charts.

0: It got to just outside the top 10, down from 11, East 17 are 17 with West End Girls. It's All Right, we'll take them back into the top 3 later in 1993. It's new entry time now.
1: Wolfie's Retro Charts.
0: But it's a heritage act and an old song. Kim Wilde covers the Bee Gees song. Yvonne Elliman took to number 1 in America and 4 in Britain. Kim's version is new this week. It will climb to 12, giving her another 90s top 20 after the long run that began with Kids in America 12 years ago. If I Can't Have You debuts here.
1: Number 16.

to the film Indecent Proposal and one of the soundtrack stories of summer 93 in all the right places. Got to 8, last week 10, now dropping to 15, one of Lisa Stansfield's 8 top 10s. Jade, down a place to 14, I Wanna Love You, up 3. The Freely soundtrack with the Cleveland Orchestra and the André Crouch Singers featured on this track. From Michael Jackson, debuting at 11, Will You Be There on Wolfie's Retro Charts.

Michael Jackson, a new entry at number 11. But will it be the highest of the week? Keep listening to find out. Will You Be There will be one of his 45 British top 10 singles. This is Wolfie's Retro Charts. It's top 10 time in 1993, and a number one with their first major British hit went to Ace of Base from Sweden. Now 10, All That You Want.

0: Once as the only UK number one for Ace of Base, now down a place from 9 to 10. The first of 5 top 10s for them, the next being The Sign, which will get to 2 here and 1 in America next year. 1993 on Wolfie's Retro Charts with the Spin Doctors down a place, Two Princes, number 9. And next, the group fronted by Linda Perry. Her name will later become a major behind-the-scenes writing and production credit, but in this year, what's up?
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How was your life shaping up in 1993? The top 10 was shaping up with Four Non-Blondes, our highest climber, up 12 places from 20 to 8. It will get to 2 and become their only top 40 hits. What's up? 7 is Not Moving for M People, One Night in Heaven. But now, on Wolfie's Retro Charts, it's Rod Stewart covering a Van Morrison song. This version became one of the major hits from his MTV Unplugged period. Number 6, Have I Told You Lately? Have I-

0: Reaching number five and giving him another 90s top 10. Rod Stewart now falling to six. Have I told you lately? And as we heard earlier in our 1983 chart, he was at number one 10 years ago, which shows the length of his UK chart life.
1: Wolfie's Retro Chart.
0: It's the only chart that counts, and here's a song now with a second chart life, giving Gloria Gaynor one of her three top 10 appearances. It's the remix of the disco classic, her original, the UK number one in 1979, now up one place. It can only be I Will Survive.
1: Number five.

covering the Elvis-linked standard and tied to the film Sliver. It's just spent 2 weeks at number one in the UK, UB40's third and final chart topper, one of 17 top tens for them, now down from 3 to 4, and later this summer it will spend 7 weeks at number one in America. I Can't Help Falling in Love with You. But what will be number one this week in 1993? Keep listening to find out. It's top three time next, and the first major hit for Chaka Demus and Pliers is

0: number three.
1: Yeah. Oh, darling. Mm-hmm. Just floating like.

0: Last week 4, now rising 1, to peak at 3 for Chakademus and Pliers. Tease Me, She Don't Let Nobody will follow it into the top 5, and then Twist and Shout will take them to number 1 early next year. Two songs left on this 1993 countdown.
1: Wolfie's Retro Chart,
0: where the hits are back again. Here's one of the big Eurodance breakthroughs of the year, the first of 4 top 10s for Hadaway, but it can't quite make the final step. Non-moving and peaking. What is love? What's its position?
1: Number 2.
2: What is

The number one is coming up. Down one at 20, Evolution, Everybody Dance. Falling seven at 19, Inner Circle, Sweat, A La La La La Long. At 18, it rises seven, Taylor Dane, Can't Get Enough of Your Love. Down six to 17, go East 17, West End Girls. At 16, new for Kim Wilde, If I Can't Have You. 15, falling five, Lisa Stansfield, In All the Right Places. At 14, it falls a place for Jade, I Wanna Love You. 13, up three, Joey Lawrence, Nothing My Love Can't Fix. And new at 12, Levelers, Belarus. 11 is the highest new entry for Michael Jackson, Will You Be There? The top 10 begins with Ace of Base dipping a place, All That She Wants, and down one at 9, Spin Doctors, Two Princes. The highest climber of 12 to this week's 8, Four Non-Blondes, What's Up? At 7, No Change for M People, One Night in Heaven. Down one at 6, Rod Stewart, Have I Told You Lately? Swapping with Gloria Gaynor, up one to 5, I Will Survive Remix. At 4, down 1, UB40, I Can't Help Falling In Love With You. And at 3, it goes up 1 for Chakademus and Pliers with Tease Me. At 2, a non-mover, Hadaway, What Is Love? And that means a non-mover at the top. Her debut single, which entered at number 2 3 weeks ago before climbing to pole position. Week 3 of 3 for Gabrielle, Dreams.

0: Dream is the first of Gabrielle's 10 top 10 singles, including two number ones, that one for the third of 3 weeks in 1993. The next will be in 2000, Rise. Meanwhile, Going Nowhere gives her her next top 10 later this year. And that completes Wolfie's retro charts for another week. Back in 7 days' time with more classic chart years. Top 20s from 1985 and 1994. Have a great week, whatever you're up to. Many thanks for listening, and I'll speak to you soon.
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0: which is Docious Alley Expiastic Fragicali Rufus. But that's going a bit too far, don't you think? So when the cat has got your tongue, there's no need for dismay. Just summon up this word and then you've got a lot to say. But better use it carefully or it could change your life.
1: For example?
0: Yes?
1: One night I said it to me girl, and now me girl's me wife. Oh, and a lovely thing she is too.
2: She's
3: supercalifragilisticexpialidocious. 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

0: From the Sky News Centre at 1, the US military has begun a second night of airstrikes against Iran after President Trump hinted their ceasefire was over. State media in Tehran's reporting explosions in at least two areas on the country's southern coast. Attacks restarted following three commercial ships being hit in the Strait of Hormuz. Our international correspondent Alex Rossi is in Washington.
1: When you see these strikes happening and you listen as well to the Iranians, we're hearing from Iranian news agencies that they are preparing for a massive bombardment of American assets in the region. The danger is of greater escalation.
0: Andy Burnham's last remaining Labour leadership threat has confirmed he won't run. Ex-Defence Minister Al Khan's had been keeping his cards close to his chest, but ahead of nominations opening today, he says he'll be backing the former Greater Manchester Mayor.
2: The time right now is not for a contest. I think we've all got to get on the boat and row in the same direction if we're going to make the next 2 to 3 years count, and I'm pretty confident we can.
0: Candidates have until next Wednesday to secure the backing of 81 fellow MPs. Mr. Burnham's expected to be the only one who can. British wildcard Arthur Ferry's made history by booking his place in the semi-finals at Wimbledon. He was ranked 114th in the world before the tournament started, but outplayed ninth seed Flavio Caboli in straight sets. A father suspected of murdering his wife and two daughters is thought to have left the UK for Zimbabwe. Police in Bedfordshire have urged Mark Schumer to hand himself in. Nigel Farage has formally quit as MP for Clacton. Chancellor Rachel Reeves cleared the way for him to stand in a by-election there, saying he can spend the summer arguing with the bin. And Virgin Media has been handed a record fine for stopping millions of customers from cancelling their contracts. Regulator Ofcom's issued a £28 million punishment for putting people through unreasonable hassle when trying to switch providers. That's the latest. I'm Cam Hall.

the studio to tell you about our latest feature here on HBS. 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